Star 94.1. So what do outer space, coffee, avocados, and sourdough all have in common? I'll tell you next, right after No Doubt, in the dish here on Star 94.1.

0: Everybody says the No Doubt residency of the Sphere is amazing. I would love to get there to see it. I don't know if I'm going to be able to, but sure would love to see it. Hey, you know, when I saw this, I was like, what? This is kind of strange. But then I looked up the source, and the government did a study on this. So, okay. Some of the things Americans think are the coolest things out there right now. Science. Yeah. Outer space. 56% of Americans said outer space is really cool. Books, computers, movies, coffee, all cool. 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Americans said that avocados are very cool. 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

before one. What is it about a hot day that just, you know, you just need a little extra kick, right? I had to stop and get some iced tea today. And maybe Bruno will help you through the rest of the drive home. Here we go.

Star 94.1. Hey, you want to jump on the crazy train with me next? Because a woman went viral after she cried over flip-flops. And so you can... I'll share it with you next, okay? Right after Riri here on Star 94.1.

0: 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Are you ready? We're going to jump on board.
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0: So a woman has gone viral on TikTok after she begged for guys to stop doing something. And here she is.
2: Can men please stop wearing flip-flops? It's really gross.
0: Did you hear that? 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
2: Can men please stop wearing flip-flops? It's really gross.
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Such a good song. Olivia Dean on your radio on a Thursday night. What's up for your Thirsty Thursday? It is Hayes. I am checking in. You and me, a couple hours and some good music. And I'll give you a keyword that'll get you $1,000. 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

0: B-I-L-L-S, Bills is the word. 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Enter that right now. What's up, Taze? We celebrated our birthday, my daughter's birthday yesterday. By the way, I want to say, if you're looking for a good pizza spot, and maybe you know about this, have you been to Tribute Pizza? Tribute Pizza over in North Park. My daughter told us about it because she was celebrating her birthday, and she knew she was getting a free meal. So we got to take her to dinner. Shout to North Park, man. It's such a vibe. And we're up in Escondido now. But I always like to shout out restaurants if we're going and we check them out. You may want to check out Tribute Pizza if you're looking for a solid spot this weekend. And no, I don't get paid to talk about them. I'm just a fan. Hey, Alex Warren on the way. Ordinary. We got Alicia Keys coming up.
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0: 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She Did It Again.

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0: $1,000 coming your way. 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Nicely done winning $1,000.
1: That's awesome.
0: It's like a $1,000 phone call, right?
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0: Yeah, exactly. And we always tell you, hey, it's probably coming from a restricted number. So you need to answer and be excited.
1: Well, and that's the only reason I answered, because I was playing the game. So
0: yeah. That's good. That's what I'm saying. 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Well, congratulations, Tracy. $1,000 easy money winner right there. 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Bills is the word. 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

0: music right there. Dracula, Tame Impala, and Jenny, Star 94.1. It is Hayes. What do you got going on for your Thursday night?
1: I'm just chilling with my friend right now.
0: Like, what do you guys do when you just chill? 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
0: Yeah, yeah, something suspect about that. Just watching movies and chilling. How about this? Turn the movie off and turn the radio up. That's what I like. 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Unless it's a really good movie, then I don't blame you. Hey, thanks for hanging out and checking out the radio tonight. We got Somber, Back to Friends coming up.
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9: 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She did it again.

0: this is going to be a big weekend on the radio. We're giving away Pitbull tickets. Yes, Pitbull is going to be here on the 29th. Here's what I'm doing, and this is crazy because I'm older now and I don't have the same energy I once did. We're going to Pitbull on Friday night, and then Saturday night we're doing the Second Chance Prom. We're going to be busy. And then Sunday, I'm not moving. What's going to happen? If you want to go to Pitbull starting tomorrow, make sure you're listening to Jesse and Tati in the 9 a.m. hour. He and Tati, they both will have tickets for you to win your way into Pitbull to check out Mr. 305. All right, that is happening in just a couple weeks. So tomorrow morning, 9 a.m. hour, we're going to kick off the weekend with Pitbull tickets.
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3: Here we go. Mario and Courtney Lopez back behind the mic, fired up to be back in studio and hanging with you for another few hours of radio fun. 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
4: Plus, we'll share a life hack in Cordo's Corner, ask a random question, dig into the buzz to see what's trending. And we're just a few songs away from a quick musical trip into the past with our throwback soundtrack. So turn it up. You're on with Mario and Courtney Lopez.

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1: Happy Throwback Thursday. You're on Mario Courtney Lopez firing up the time machine for a quick little musical trip into the past with our throwback soundtrack. Going back 21 years to this week in 2005, I could be heard voicing a character in Aloha Scooby-Doo. Which, by the way, people come up to me once in a while and say, hey, I saw you as Manu, the villain, and Aloha Scooby. Manu.
2: He was a mainland surfer.
1: I was a mainland surfer bad guy, right? There was a fun little film.
3: Did you channel your inner surfing fight back in the day in Mexico?
1: Ooh, that's pretty good. Oh. Little callback right there.
2: That's
1: yes.
2: good inspiration for
1: that
2: the role.
1: That was good inspiration. Yeah, I was in Mexico, but not Hawaii, but yes.
2: And right. there was no animated dog there.
3: Right. And musically, Green Day found themselves in the top 10 with this one.

0: So rumor has it that this is a diss track to Courtney Love, who tried to call Gwen out, and Gwen thought, oh no, I'm a holla back girl.
1: Yeah, so this was, she called her a cheerleader in a derogatory way, I guess. And Gwen then put this as one of the tracks on her solo album.
2: And ended up being a big hit.
1: And it was partly a response to that.
2: Okay, nice.
0: But it was my girlfriend, Kelly Clarkson, who dominated your radio for weeks and weeks with the biggest song in the country.

0: song, and it's kind of got a rock sound to it, obviously, but she really can sing any genre and kill it.
1: More Mario Lopez on the way.
0: You think a ticket for not wearing your seatbelt is the worst that could happen? 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But then comes the crash. There are injuries, a stay in the hospital, long road to recovery. The moments you'll miss, suddenly, the ticket doesn't seem so bad. That ticket, that was to remind you to buckle up before it's too late. Click it or ticket. 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
1: Y'all, Mario and Courtney Lopez. Time to take a little trip into Cordo's Corner to get some fresh life hacks to hopefully make your life a little easier. What are we talking about?
2: We're talking about school finals. I do not miss them at all. Listen, whether you're in high school and college, finals week is upon us and it can be stressful for sure. So here are a few things that you could do to ease some of that.
1: Okay.
2: Look, the obvious one, even though you have lots of studying to do, you need to sleep and rest the brain.
0: Yes, I always preach sleep is underrated. It's a powerful, powerful tool.
2: Maintain a healthy diet. 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
0: And you feel bad.
2: And you feel gross. Avoid the urge to procrastinate. Mm. You should already be studying. Just do it.
0: That's right. Do things when they need to be done.
2: And create a chill music playlist to help you relax while studying. Just turn it on real low in the background and give you a little
0: Don't have too many bangers, though, because then you'll get distracted. Like, I'll get distracted. I can't have bangers in the background.
2: Find a quiet place without distractions to study.
0: Yep.
2: No bangers. Study in a group. 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
0: Okay. So people that don't chat.
2: Dress for success on test day. A lot of students will wear sweats or yoga pants, but putting on a nice button-down shirt or dress will boost your confidence. You know, it's dress for the job that you want.
0: Right. Yes. Hopefully, our kids will take all of these notes because I'm tired of getting emails saying they're struggling in this and that.
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0: And they just always, I just haven't turned
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0: assignment.
3: Yeah, but what do you reply to the emails? 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
3: You do the same thing they're doing.
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1: I'm Mario Courtney Lopez. Keeping the music coming your way right after Cordo tells us about a few of the new things on TV and streaming.
2: Nemesis. It's on Netflix. It's season one. It's a new crime thriller series when a relentless LAPD cop becomes obsessed with taking down the master thief behind a string of daring heists, and only one can come out on top.
1: Ooh, I like the title, Nemesis.
2: That's a good word. Mm-hmm. Welcome to Wrexham on Hulu. Season 5 premiere follows Ryan Reynolds and Rob McElhaney, often called Rob Mack, as co-chairman of Wrexham AFC during the club's first season back in the EFL Championship, the second tier of English football since 1982.
1: Wow, I got a few seasons right there. All right, we'll see how Ryan Reynolds is welcomed this season.
2: Uh-huh. And on The Rome, it's on HBO Max. It's the series premiere. This adventure-filled docuseries follows Jason Momoa as he travels the country and sometimes the globe, chasing art, craftsmanship, adventure, friendship, and connection.
1: I've always liked Jason Momoa. He's cool looking.
3: He seems like a chill dude.
1: He's chill. He's a big old dude. His half farm boy, half Hawaiian look is cool.
3: Yeah, the fact he's like from Iowa.
1: Yeah, yeah. Like, but he's Hawaiian too. It's he's just cool.

0: 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What's up, y'all? Mario Lopez joining me right now on Zoom. Some old friends, Bill and Juliana Rancic. How y'all doing?
1: We're good. How you doing, Mario?
0: I'm doing well. Thank you for taking the time. And congratulations. Y'all have a new podcast on iHeart, Bill and Juliana, the podcast.
2: That's a very original name.
0: Right to the point. Not messing around there. What are y'all talking about on there?
1: So basically, we had a reality show for about 8 seasons on E! Called Juliana and Bill. Mm-hmm. And so we've always thought about, like, do we do that again? Or what do we do? What's, like, the evolution of that show? So we decided to do a podcast, but it's not like any other podcast in the sense that we're just, like, on there talking about random things or pop culture or celebrity interviews. It's basically a question that people are searching online that day, that week, that month. So
2: you Google it, we answer it.
1: Basically. So, or you ChatGPT it, we answer it. But like one thing, for instance, is this past year, I got my first colonoscopy. And so at 2 a.m, I was Googling, do I have to finish the prep, the colonoscopy prep? Because I could not take one more sip of that liquid. And so I thought the next day, I'm like, Bill, we should do a podcast where we take on a question like this, like, let people know, do you have to finish the colonoscopy prep? So that's what the podcast is. Our first guest was Sebastian Maniscalco.
0: Love him, and a homie.
2: He's a legend.
1: He's the best. And so with him, the question was, do you stay with your in-laws or at a hotel? And so we're kind of taking on questions that people are curious about.
0: I love it. I love it. Real life questions, which is a lot of fun. All right. Lots more to talk about, but we got to take a quick break. Hang tight. More with Bill and Juliana Rancic coming up.
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1: Getting back to Bill and Juliana Rancic, who are hanging out on Zoom. Mario Lopez here. Been talking about Bill and Juliana, the podcast. And you mentioned colonoscopies. And coincidentally, Juliana, I had my first colonoscopy this year, which I was dreading. And it turned out to be a piece of cake. Yeah. You're right. The worst thing is the stuff you got to drink prior to it. And I think I'm good to go for like 7 years. Then you got to go back, right?
2: I got 10. I got a 10-year.
1: Did you get a 10-year? Well, then mine's not.
2: I think I win the colon contest here today.
1: Mine's not. I got to find out what the hell's going on. Why I got to go 3 years early.
3: But yeah, so, you know, the bottom line is like, that's the sort of thing. So like, let's say, Mario, if you were, you know, wondering more about that, or you're like had questions about it, hopefully like our podcast, you could come to it. See that we talked about it and answer questions.
2: For me too, there's everyone on Instagram Reels is an expert, and I get a lot of my health and wellness info from all these influencers.
3: Which is
2: like, I bought the Gruen's vitamins. I'm now on a monthly subscription to the Gruen's vitamins. Peptides like nicotine. They're saying nicotine helps prevent Alzheimer's and dementia.
3: But really? We had a doctor
2: come on and debunk that, right? But like, we're trying to create a place where people can come and get reliable, good intel, right? With like very credible experts, not some of these people who claim to know everything they know on Instagram.

0: like the TV stuff, which we did, we were really focused on our restaurants, which thank you. By the way, Mario came to one of our restaurants in Chicago. You are still talked about as like legendary person who walked in the restaurant, because not only are you famous, but right, the servers, everyone were
1: big tipper, tipper.
2: Oh, I like that. Lots more to talk about, but got to get back to the music. Hang tight, a few more songs, and we'll come back with more.

0: It's Star 94.1. Mario Lopez here, chatting with Bill and Juliana Rancic this hour. I've been talking about their new podcast. But Bill, by the way, you, of course, won the first season of The Apprentice back in the day. And there's rumors of a reboot with Trump Jr. as host. What do you think about that possibility?
1: You know, it was a great show. Obviously, it changed my life. It was 22 years ago. But I love that it showcased, you know, that entrepreneur spirit, which we need in America. You know, if you look at the small business owner, they employ more people in this country than any other sector of business. They just help people's dreams come true. And I think that's what that show did. It inspired a lot of people, and it's still being shown in business schools today and high school business classes. So if they reboot it, I'm all for it. I think it was a fun show. It was a pioneering

0: show. And I was, you know, obviously the recipient of the good luck as being the original winner. It changed my life. That's how I met my wife. She interviewed me when I became a judge on the show, you know, seasons after that. And she was interviewing me about one of the seasons.
1: Yeah. So, I think it's great. Yeah. I know. I heard about it too. I hope it happens. It would be fun to watch. Yeah. Our son's into it. He watches the first season. He's watched the first season of The Apprentice.
2: Oh, and that's cool.
1: Resonates with kids, resonates with all ages. It's amazing. You know, it's really, and the challenges were fun. So.
2: Sure. You learn a lot. I was learning
1: news too. So we'll see if it happens.
3: All right. One more thing I want to ask. Quick break. And we're going to come back and wrap it up with Bill and Juliana.
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1: I'm Mario Courtney Lopez, wasting no time, getting right to a random question. What do you got, honey?
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0: Well, if I had your voice, I would sing everything out loud. 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
0: Walking, you know?
3: Yeah.
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1: Mario Courtney Lopez here letting you know you may want to set a reminder to check out SNL this weekend. 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
1: All the Mario Courtney Lopez got some May 14th birthdays to shout out shortly. In the meantime, why don't we squeeze in today's obscure holiday? What'd you find, honey?
2: It is National Buttermilk Biscuit Day.
1: Oh my God, I love a buttermilk biscuit. Oh.
3: My mom used to bribe people in our neighborhood with her buttermilk biscuits.
1: Oh really? My God. Yes. Just thinking about it gets me happy. When you get a good buttermilk biscuit and you get some like whipped butter with a little salt and put it on, I could, a whole loaf, gone. Boom.
2: Long John Silver's. Didn't they have that?
1: But I'm talking
3: they have
1: about,
3: fried batter.
1: Yeah, yeah. I'm talking about some good buttermilk biscuits.

0: 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On with Mario Courtney Lopez, quickly squeezing in today's celeb birthdays. As always, Frazier's going to shout them out. We're going to try to guess the ages. Who do we got?
1: Shout, Frazier.
2: Miranda Cosgrove.
0: Miranda Cosgrove. iCarly. You know, real quick, not to deviate, that's someone else that was obviously a child star. You don't hear any drama. She stays very under the radar. She seems like a very level-headed young lady.
2: That's the first time I've heard of her in like a decade right now when I said her name.
0: No, but you know,
2: because she's not in the press.
0: She's not in a negative way.
2: Yeah.
0: So shout out to her. With that said, I'm going to say Miranda is 32.
1: You are right. She's never been read her Miranda right. And she is...
2: Why'd I laugh at that?
0: By the way, fun fact before you answer that, Miranda is also the voice of the lead little girl in Minions.
2: Oh, that is true.
0: Yes. So she's been doing her thing, you know.
1: She's doing it. She's doing it. She's 34.
2: She's 33, so right in the middle.
0: Wow, we flanked her. Look at that. Pretty good.
2: He founded Facebook, and then he borrowed Benson Boone's jumpsuit, Mark Zuckerberg.
0: Huge UFC fan. See him at all the fights. He's my buddy. Now I go, what up, Zuck? Every time I see him.
2: You should roll with him.
1: Yeah.
0: I know.
2: Because
0: I told him.
2: He actually,
0: he's very into it. So I think Mark's pretty young. I'm going to say he's 42.
2: 42 is correct.
1: Oh.
0: Look at that. Look at that.
2: Cate Blanchett. Did she win an Oscar? I think she did.
0: Yes. Great actress.
2: Yes.
1: Cate the Great is 60.
0: No. Cate is coming in at 51.
2: 57.
0: Oh, you were actually close.
2: I like the way he says no. He's like, no.
1: I know. Like, so no. Far off.
0: Like, I know her.
2: How dare you? Danny Wood from New Kids on the Block.
0: My guy's 61.
1: 62.
2: 57.
0: Ah, okay. I just thought they might be a little older, right?
2: George Lucas. Finally.
1: George Lucas is 75. 80.
0: 82.
2: Just throwing out numbers. 82 is correct.
0: Wow, I nailed a few of these.
2: You got a handful, yeah.
0: Yeah.
3: Mario Lopez will be right back.
0: You think a ticket for not wearing your seatbelt is the worst that could happen? 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Click it or ticket, paid for by NHTSA. 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
1: Alvaro Courtney Lopez, music rolls on right after some quick buzz. The Late Show with Stephen Colbert coming to an end next week on CBS. Tonight, the OG host, David Letterman, who continues to rock the Santa Claus beard. My guy committed to that, by the way. He's set to join Stephen at the Ed Sullivan Theater.
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1: All right, at Mario Lopez on Instagram, at Mario on Facebook and X. Just a few of the many ways to get a note to us. Mario and Courtney Lopez here. We love hearing from you. A little more music, and we're going to dig into our mentions to see what you've sent our way.
2: In the meantime, you got a song you want to hear? Just let us know and hang on. We're back to see what's on your mind next.

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1: 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Mario Lopez here. We love hearing from your questions, comments, jokes, random thoughts, whatever you got. Who's this one from, honey?
2: This is from at Ryan Jacobs 82, and he said, it saddens me that kids today will never know that before the internet, we sat down on Sunday nights to watch Bob Saget host TikTok on television.
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0: It's Star 94.1. Mario Courtney Lopez here. Music rolls on after some quick baby buzz. Baby names for 2025 around. Looks like parents are looking to the stars for inspiration. The Social Security Administration says while Moon, 65 babies, and Star, 101 babies, are still holding strong, the real trend is in the planets.
1: Mars has officially taken the lead as the most popular planet name, with Jupiter trailing just behind. And then they're followed by Venus, Saturn, and Pluto. Yes, 11 Plutos were born in the U.S. at 2025. Sonny comes home and tells me that he met a girl named Pluto. I don't know what I'll think.
0: Wow, so maybe he wasn't lying, since there was a few Plutos born in 2025. That's the dog, right, in Disney.
2: Pluto. Yeah. Pluto, there is a Pluto dog, yes. Yeah. Pluto is Goofy's dog, I think.
1: Right.
2: Pluto's Goofy. That seems weird.
0: Which is like a dog owning a dog.
2: Yeah, that's odd.
0: All right, let's get back to music.

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1: You're on Mario Courtney Lopez. Almost time to pass the mic, but not before we squeeze in one last thing. Americans really rethinking their summer travel plans this year. A new survey shows that about 4 in 10 aren't taking any trips at all. Mostly because everything has just gotten too expensive. Even those who are traveling are scaling back, choosing cheaper destinations like taking a shorter trip or sticking close to home with day outings and staycations.
2: As for 2026 travel trends, staycations, quietcations for unplugging, and quick micro breaks are expected to be big. And social pressure is playing a surprising role too, especially among younger generations who feel more pressure to appear well-traveled and even admit to taking trips just to talk about them later. That is so sad.
0: We take full advantage of a staycation, meaning a little vacation near home. We just did one this past weekend, a quietcation. 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Or even a micro break. I'll tell you what, a micro break just one day away, just alone too. Doesn't it work wonders for us? It's great.
2: I mean, that's why I lock up my bedroom door all the time. I don't even have to go far.
3: Mario Lopez returns after this.
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0: 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All right, that's it. Thanks to you, as always, for hanging out with us. Also, thanks to Bill and Julianne Rancic for zooming in. 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
1: 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Tyson Ritter from All American Rejects will join us. 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

Starting the 4-1, we're ready for the 90s till now. How you doing? It's Commander Boy Jeff hanging out with you. Happy Friday! And it's payday, so that's even better. It's J-Lo on Starting the 4-1.

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Starting the 4-1, we're ready for the 90s till now, our second chance prom. It's all happening at the Bahia on May 30th, brought to you by Goodwill of San Diego. Max is going to be performing. We're going to have lots of prizes, lots of fun there. All you have to do to get your tickets is just log online, star941fm.com. Also, Jesse and Tati will be having more tickets this morning on Star. Here's Somber.

0: Starting the 4-1, we're ready for the 90s till now. Hello, it's Cabana Boy Jeff hanging out with you. So yesterday, our Padres had some troubles. It all started in the first inning. We lost 7-1, but that's okay. It's a new team, new fresh start again today. We're in Seattle, 6:40 first pitch. Let's go Padres. Goo Goo Dolls and Olivia Rodrigo coming up next.
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3: 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I treat these people like family. I'm Brian, and I'm committed to care.

0: And for adults with type 2 diabetes and known heart disease, Jardiance can lower the risk of cardiovascular death too. 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

Olivia Rodrigo. She was the musical guest and the host on Saturday Night Live at the beginning of May. 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Will Ferrell is the host. Can't wait for that.

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Starting for one, we're ready for the 90s still now. All that she wants is 1,000 bucks. 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

Starting the 4-1, we're ready from the 90s till now. This guy's going to be here in San Diego. We have your free tickets very soon. Star941FM.com as well. Alex Warren. They say the whole

0: Starting the 4-1, we're ready for the 90s till now. This is the latest from Somber Up. My name is Commander Boy Jeff. I'd love to get you some tickets to Pitbull, and this is what we're doing all weekend long. All you have to do is go to the iHeartRadio Music app, search Starting the 4-1, and on the TalkBack mic, let us know why you should get hooked up with Pitbull tickets. He's going to be here 2 weeks from today. You got to be at this show. It is going to be so much fun. So go to our TalkBack and let us know why you should go. Livia Dean and Backstreet Boys coming up next on Star.
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Starting the 4-1, we're ready for the 90s, and a lot of concerts coming to San Diego. And if you're in Petco area today, well, it's going to be a little bit busy. Pink is performing there tonight. It's Wiz Khalifa on Starting the 4-1. It's...

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Hello, it's Cabana Boy Jeff. It is your 2 o'clock fun fact. Did you know that pepperoni is the most favorite topping on a pizza, while the least favorite is anchovies? 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

Shakira, she is going to be the halftime show as well as Madonna and BTS for the FIFA World Cup. This is going to be huge. 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

0: Starting for one more Friday for the 90s till now. It's Commander Boy Jeff hanging out with you. That's the latest from Bruno Mars. It's called Risk It All. You want to hear something? You can always hit me up on Instagram at Commander Boy Jeff. And I spell G-E-O-F-F. This weekend, I'm going to be out at the Disneyland Resorts and going to do a bunch of socials. So definitely follow me and then get ready to win tickets Monday morning. Jesse and Tati are going to be broadcasting live from the Disneyland Resort. It's going to be so much fun. Linkin Park coming up next on Star.
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0: Starting for one, we're ready for the 90s till now. Kesha tickets, what a four pack. This morning, Jesse and Tati have them for you right here on Star 94.1. It's Alex Warren.
1: They say the holy water's watered down, and this town's lost its faith. Our colors will fade eventually, so if our time is running out, day after day, we'll make the mundane a masterpiece. Oh my, my, oh my, my love, I take one look at you, you're taking me out.

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0: BTS as well as Shakira and Madonna going to be a part of the FIFA World Cup halftime show. It's Star 94. One more variety from the 90s till now. How would you like to get hooked up with tickets to see Pitbull in concert? 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Let us know why you should go for free, and we could be hooking you up all weekend long on Star. Bruno Mars coming up next.
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0: Alex Warren on Starting for One More, ready for the 90s till now. It's Cabana Boy Jeff hanging out with you. Our second chance prom. It is happening 2 weeks from tomorrow, May 30th at the Bahia, brought to you by Goodwill of San Diego. Max is going to be performing. We're going to have a bunch of prizes. It's just going to be a fun time, so hopefully you can be out there. Free tickets this morning with Jesse and Tati, as well as Star94.1FM.com. 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

Stubborn41, it's Combative Boy Jeff. I am out. You can always hit me up on Instagram at Combative Boy Jeff, and I spell G-E-O-F-F. I'll be out at Disneyland Resort all weekend long, so hopefully you can follow. Win some tickets on Monday morning. A lot of negative in this world, so let's turn some of this negative into positive, and have a good weekend.

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0: Here we go.
1: It's a Maha Friday.
0: Good morning. Oh. Sorry, Tati, I didn't mean to interrupt you already for the first time on Friday.
1: My bad. You were saying good morning and I was over here jumping to Aloha Friday, guys. Happy Aloha Friday.
0: Oh, we made it. And remind me, what does Aloha Friday mean? It puts a little extra positive spin on what we're about to spend our time doing today, right?
1: Well, it's the end of the week, which means, guys, you can let your hair down. You can unbutton, unzip your pants.
0: Flip-flops.
1: You know, I like to say slippers, but you guys say flip-flops. So, you know, just kind of hang loose, guys. It's time to relax a little.
0: I hate to tell you that Aloha Fridays also feels like casual Fridays. Just to let you know.
1: Hey, you know what? I'll say Aloha. You say casual.
0: Our cultures colliding right now.
1: That's right.
0: Okay, guys. Thanks for being up on a Friday. We got some good prizes. We'll walk through the menu. That's all coming up next. Good morning.

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1: It's Jesse and Tati here with you. Good morning. It's nice and early, so you got a treat from us.
0: Yeah, we're gonna walk through the menu of prizes we're giving away right now, but we also have some details about Disney tickets. But well, hang on, before the Disney tickets.
1: Hang on.
0: In less than an hour, Tati, we'll have a keyword to give our listeners a chance to win $1,000 of easy money, and then we give a new keyword every hour all through the day starting at 6 a.m. Be ready to win that cash.
1: All right, hang with us for it, okay?
0: What else do we got?
1: 7 a.m., we've got Kesha tickets. That's for the battle. 8 a.m., we've got Russell Dickerson
0: at Gallagher Square.
1: That's right. And then at 7:20, second chance prom tickets, and at 8:20, let's get you to the Padres. Huh?
0: We have so many tickets we're giving away. Now, Monday, Tati and I, and Becky Mitz, the three of us, let loose on the Disney California Resort campus.
1: And this is why, because we're going to get a first eye experience of the Millennium Falcon Smuggler's Run. They revamped and it's for you guys to experience.
0: Oh, that's kind of cool.
1: Yeah, we'll have a 4-pack of passes to give away while we broadcast live from Disneyland.
0: So that's the reminder. Monday is a really good day to listen to us because we'll be up in Anaheim and you're going to win your way in on that too. Coming up, our latest round of the trivia battle. You're going to hear that next on Star 94.1.
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1: It's Jesse and Tati here with you. Thank you so much for letting us be with you on this Aloha Friday.
0: Yeah, hope you're getting your day started, your morning going. Hopefully you're grabbing some coffee.
1: Yeah.
0: Or maybe
1: getting someone to the airport on time.
0: Maybe you're grabbing your, the opposite, maybe you're grabbing your melatonin and you're going to go back to sleep because you just worked all night, whatever it is.
1: That's so smart, yes. To make sure you take your magnesium glycinate too, okay?
0: Okay, that's a Tati thing right there.
1: Sorry, I'm such a mom, I can't help it.
0: It's okay. Let's get into some trivia next. If you missed the latest round of our trivia battle, don't move. That's right after this. Go!

0: Jesse and Tati here with you, and it's about that time.
1: Let's kick off the trivia battle. We got two people right here on the phone in town ready to win some tickets for Russell Dickerson.
0: Yeah, he's going to be at Gallagher Square. If you
1: Let's
0: want
1: go
0: these
1: to
0: tickets?
1: Esco and check in with Stephanie. Good morning, Steph.
0: Hi, Steph.
2: Good morning.
0: Good morning. Hi.
1: We're going to turn her up a little bit. Yep. Okay.
0: Let's go to Lakeside. Say what's up to Victoria.
1: Hey, you.
3: Good morning,
0: Victoria.
1: Calm down a little bit. Okay, let's play the trivia battle, Tati. Who do you want to take on, Victoria or Stephanie?
0: Well, by default, I know you're rooting for Stephanie, so I'm going to have questions for Stephanie and try to stump her.
1: Okay, I am an Esco boy, Steph, so I'm rooting for you. Good luck.
0: I'm rooting for you, Victoria.
1: Let's do it, Tati. You start with Stephanie.
0: All right, it looks like there's a summer trend prediction. What's going to happen this summer? Is it going to be A, hot divorcee summer, or B, brunch babe summer?
2: Brunch babe summer.
0: Nope.
1: No.
0: It's hot divorcee summer, guys.
1: Oh, dang. I'm out.
0: It says, sorry, babe. I'm a divorce mom of a buffet of magnesium glycinate, ashwagandha peptides, and sertraline. I don't even know what that supplement is called.
1: That's my sister-in-law. Yeah, it is. It is going to be one of those. Okay. Victoria, here's your first question in round one of the trivia battle. It looks like Chris Brown's album is getting some pretty bad reviews. So who did he decide to shade about it? Was it A, Zara Larsson, or B, Sabrina Carpenter?
3: A.
2: Oh, yeah.
1: That's correct. Let's get into round two. Victoria has 1 point on the board, Tati. You're back to Stephanie.
0: All right, if you were here for top stories, then you're going to know the answer to this easily. It looks like San Francisco said that May 17th, they're going to honor a legend. Who is that legend? Is it A, Chuck Norris, or B, Bruce Lee?
2: B.
0: Bruce Lee.
2: Oh, yeah.
1: That's my Esco girl right there. You got it, Steph. Thank you.
0: Nice
1: hanging
0: job,
1: in
0: Steph.
1: There. Okay, Victoria, if you get this next question right, you win the trivia battle and the tickets to Russell Dickerson at Gallagher Square. If not, you're going to take Stephanie to the tiebreaker round, and we'll figure it out there. Victoria, there is a San Diego social chess club. I don't know if you realize this. Almost 300 members are a part of this, and they play chess all week. Mondays are in Mission Bay. Thursdays, though, where do they play chess? Is it A, the Tavern in PB, or B, the Naughty Barrel in Penasquitos?
3: B.
1: No!
0: We got ourselves a game, guys.
1: We got ourselves a game. Let's take it to the tiebreaker round. Woo. We're all tied up. One final question closest to the number without going over. Your name is your buzzer on this one, Stephanie and Victoria. Becky Mitz has that final question.
4: Good news. San Diego State football season ticket sales are up. How many season ticket sales did they have this week?
2: Stephanie.
1: Go ahead, Steph.
2: 500.
1: 500 tickets this week. Becky, that's from Stephanie Escondido. What do you got, Victoria?
3: We're going to play Price is Right and do 501.
1: Okay.
0: All right.
4: Season ticket sales stood at 7,162 tickets this week.
1: Victoria, you did it with those Price is Right rules. I'm so sad to say that Stephanie, going to invite you back to play again for Esco another time. Let's celebrate,
0: all right,
1: Victoria.
0: Wow.
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0: We're getting closer. 6 a.m. We're going to give away a keyword that could win you $1,000 on Star 94.1. But coming up next, it's Jesse and Tati. And get ready for Tati's Two Cents, which is based on her real life and healing journey. Not facts, just her truth. With that said, what are we talking about next, Tati?
1: Someone said we only show the good stuff, and love actually hurts.

0: It's Tati's two cents. Let's do it, Tati.
1: All right. And so my girlfriend, she was saying, you know, no one talks about the love that hurts. And, you know, we have our conversations a lot about our kids, our partners, family structure, you know, our parents, our mom. And I love that safe space that I have. So I'm not going to go into detail of what our conversation was, but I want to drop it in two cents because I feel like people see the good because that's what we present. And you have to understand that people are always presenting the best foot forward. Sometimes people are presenting and they literally, I always tell people, and they're like, oh, you and Marvin are so cute. I'm like, you see the cute stuff. You don't see the in the car fighting before you saw us holding hands at the game. You don't see the weekend Sunday where we got into the biggest fight and I said, drop me off right here. And I got out of the car and I walked. People see what they see and they hang on to the, oh, everything looks so good. And then we get on the air and we laugh and we're like, oh, I love my man, Marvin the Martian. And oh, I love my kids. Meanwhile, my kid probably is so annoyed by me and does not even want to be around me. Guys, these are normal family things that are happening. And unless you acknowledge it, people are all just presenting. We're all just presenting and acting like everything is perfect, but love hurts. Yeah. Especially when you're giving it to the people who are worth it hurting for. If you know, you know. If you don't, then maybe you're in denial. But the person you love so much, and usually it's my children and my husband, hurt me so much. And it's not even that they do it on purpose. It's me wanting things to be a certain way and it's not done a certain way. And I have to say, hey, can we have a meeting? Can we talk about this? It's communication. And if you're not communicating how you feel and what you want, then you will constantly be in this, oh my gosh, it hurts. And then, hey, let's smile for a picture and act like nothing's wrong. It is what it is. But hopefully, you know, everyone's presenting. No one's got a great home and nothing is perfect inside of their relationships. There's ups and downs. That's my two cents. Take it or leave
0: it. You can tell that matters to people because when friends and family hit you or when you're talking to someone and you share maybe some not so great things going on in your life, a lot of times the reaction is, really? You guys look so happy.
1: You guys look so happy.
0: Huh, really?
1: And I'm going to go one step further. Because I'm the youngest child, I am all about the presentation as opposed to my middle, you know, my brother who's in the middle and my sister, the oldest, she always kept it real and 100.
0: Yeah.
1: She's always been, I'm the youngest. So I, for some reason, wanted everybody to get along. I didn't like the chaos or the fighting. So I made sure to do the things that my parents loved, whatever made them happy. I wanted to do that. I wanted to perform. So sometimes birth order plays into that too.
0: Yeah, and that hurts too. All right. Well, thank you for your two cents, Tati.
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23: Wake up in the morning. Glasses, I'm out the door. I'm gonna hit this city.
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1: It's Jesse and Tati with you. Happy Aloha Friday. And it's not just an Aloha Friday thing. It's an everyday thing at this time. We get to look at what's on Becky Mitt's feed.
0: Yeah, you're going to be talking to us about something after 6 o'clock. What's on your mind?
2: Oh, there's some Aloha going around.
1: Oh, I love it. Yeah, spread the Aloha.
2: Justice is served, folks.
0: Ooh.
2: And it popped up on my feed.
0: Ooh, and you're a smidgeroo petty sometimes with what's on your feed. So I can't wait to see what has happened.
2: Just a smidgeroo all the time. Happy Aloha Friday.
0: That's coming up. I can't wait to see what's on Becky Mitt's feed.
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1: It's Jesse and Tati. Good morning. Thank you for being here with us.
0: Hey, friends. We got to find out what's on Becky Mitt's feed.
2: With social media, you have to be very careful on what you see, what's true, what's not true. Not just talking AI, but just how the story can skew. All that to say, this is 100% true. It's a real headline. Federal agents arrest the visitor who was accused of throwing rock at the Hawaiian monk seal. He was arrested by federal agents.
3: Yes,
1: he did.
3: Sir.
1: I thought he was arrested immediately. I'm glad they. So, did they find him in his home state, yeah, or did they arrest him in Hawaii?
2: So he was arrested on Maui. That part is true.
1: Okay,
2: but he was arrested by local police authorities. They let him go. I don't know why. I don't know what happened, but they let him go. However, federal agents.
1: Yes,
2: we are talking. There was a couple,
0: FBI or something, like ATF or one of those, right? These are things. Tati.
2: He was arrested by special agents from the National Oceanic and Atmospheric Administration Wednesday near Seattle. Yeah.
0: The NABTC GX.
1: That's right. Down with OPP.
2: It's so crazy because he was. It's like literally sealed by the order of the court with the United States District Court. He messed around with literally federal agents.
1: Ooh.
2: And according to witnesses, so I heard this was a rumor. However, they have seen the complaint and the witnesses testify that he said, I'm rich enough to pay the fine.
1: Yes.
2: I thought that was just a social media rumor, but that's in the criminal complaint, the official complaint.
0: Good. All that stuff should be public. And he should have gotten arrested on his porch in his neighborhood here in the United States. So any of the neighbors who had a Hawaii trip planned know exactly what not to do the next time they go to Hawaii.
1: You better say that 2 cents, Jesse. Thank you. Thank you very much. Aloha.
2: It says if he is convicted, he faces up to 1 year in prison, federal prison, for each charge, along with possible fines totaling up to $70,000.
1: You're
2: Justice
1: rich.
2: Has been served.
0: Yes, ma'am.
1: You know what, though? Rich won't keep you out of jail. Well, kind of sometimes. Well, you know, we'll see.
0: Whatever. I just love that was on your feed, Becky. We needed the update to the monk seal story from Hawaii.
1: Thank you for that. And thank you to our founding sponsor, San Diego County Credit Union.
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0: right, so what are we going to be giving away this morning on Star 94.1, Tati?
1: It really does pay to listen to us. We got that keyword that we just announced at 6 a.m. every hour, Easy Money. We got a keyword for you to get $1,000 of Easy Money.
0: And then we're doing concert tickets for trivia today. So 7 o'clock trivia battle, you're going to win your way into Kesha. 8 o'clock trivia battle, you're going to win your way in to Russell Dickerson, who's going to be at Gallagher Square.
1: And then 20 minutes past the hour for 7 a.m. and 8 a.m., so 7:20, we've got one of the biggest events happening in San Diego. It's the Second Chance Prom. And then at 8:20, we have Padres tickets for you.
0: Dude, we have a lot of freebies today.
1: Wait, don't forget.
0: If you're listening in the 9 o'clock hour, yes. Tati and I are going to launch the weekend giveaway, which...
1: is going to be Pitbull, guys. Mr. Worldwide, oh, Mr. 305, Dale.
0: One time I was reading a script that I was doing and there was a Pitbull commercial and it said
1: and
0: Dale.
1: Your half Caucasian came
0: yes!
1: through.
0: Yes, and I read it and they sent me the email back there. Can you fix the commercial? You said Dale. I'm like, what? Anyways.
1: Your half Mexican got mad at your other half?
0: Dale. Exactly. Pitbull tickets. 9:10 this morning.

0: Right, coming up, can I dazzle you with a Friday food hack?
1: Whoa. Just regular dazzle or razzle dazzle or bee dazzle?
0: I'm going to dazzle you, and it's something you can meal prep. So it's going to double dazzle. That's coming up. It's Star 94.1, Jesse and Tati in the morning.
1: We had a conversation, Jesse, that I feel like needs to be brought back up. What type of person are you on long drives?
0: Yeah, do you like to talk on the phone or do you like the opposite? Do you like to like listen to something? James is in Carlsbad.
2: I'm a little bit of both. I enjoy talking on the phone a lot, which is kind of why I'm calling and talking now.
1: So conversation in your car is something that moves the time for you and makes the drive easier for you.
2: Yeah, it definitely makes the time go by faster. And I feel like if I'm just sitting in silence in the car, then I'm just kind of bored the entire time. However, like having a good conversation with somebody and like y'all said earlier, kind of like catching up for a minute. I definitely enjoy that. I tend to be the type of person that enjoys like catching up with people already, and my free time is typically in the car.
0: Interesting.
1: It is true, because when you're out of the car, you're doing stuff, you're moving, and like, you know, and the only time is when you're in the car is where you have, it's like we just said earlier, Jesse, captured audience, right?
0: That's right. You had a really good audience. It's making me realize too that I don't know if, you know, I don't know if it's the conversation that I'm avoiding as much as in my free time, I like to learn something. And I do feel like sometimes when I put on a podcast and listen to a documentary style podcast, I'm like, I do feel like I'm like learning something. And that feels like when I get out of the car, like, I learned something. Where when I'm just talking to my friend Bacon about his Vegas trip, I'm like, did I learn anything about that during the car ride? Or was I just... What happened there?
1: So you know what it is, James, is Jesse's not trying to pass the time with that kind of conversation.
0: I don't know. Well, you're right. Hey, James, I like that take, though, buddy. And you sound like a very personable human being. Can I just say, in the 2 minutes we've been talking?
1: He would take your call.
0: Yeah, I think so.
2: Oh, yeah, 100%.
0: All right, James, have a good
1: morning.
0: Thanks,
1: James.
2: All right, y'all have a good one as well.
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1: It's Jesse and Tati here with you. And every Friday, Jesse, like he said, he wants to double dazzle, but I just, you know, he wants to feed us.
0: Yeah, I like to send you into the weekend with a nice recipe. That's what the Friday food hack has become. Yeah. And lately it's been dessert. Lately it's been simple.
1: You've been doing drinks too.
0: Drinks too. Guys, we're going to meal prep. But it's going to be with something you have never meal prepped before, and I think you're going to love it. That's coming up.

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1: That's a grand. And I think that's the key word, right? 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
0: Yeah, you can do that right now if you want to win some money. It's Jesse and Tati. Now I would like to hack your life with a Friday food hack recipe.
2: You know I wish that I had Jesse's hack.
0: Okay, I usually go easy recipes. This one is none of those. This is a pretty tough recipe. There's a lot of ingredients. I think you could probably just make some cilantro rime rice-a-roni or minute rice if you want to do that with the cilantro rime rice.
1: But yeah, Tati, I got a rice pot. I just make the rice and cook, set it and forget it.
0: There's a lot going on with these high-protein Mexican street corn chicken bowls.
1: Goodness.
0: Hey.
1: All right. Yes, you're right. There's corn, there's cilantro, there's rice, there's chicken.
0: And look, the seasoning I'm gonna have you put on the chicken in this recipe, it's a lot to it. It's almost 10 ingredient seasoning. The street corn salad, even more ingredients. But I am absolutely telling you right now, if you look at this recipe, you will be so hungry immediately. And then you'll realize, perfect meal prep option. If you make enough of it, get out the Tupperware. I think you're going to love this recipe for high-protein Mexican street corn chicken bowls.
1: Well, thank you, Jesse, because I'm Filipino and I only know how to cook for 50 people.
0: Oh, yeah, no. You can still kind of use this recipe for that.
1: I mean, it's meal, but that's what you're saying. If I make enough of it and I'm someone who likes to cook a lot of food and have leftover, this is the meal prep.
0: And a lot of people are DMing me already in the middle of this this conversation. They want to know if there's tahini in the recipe. There is. Just know that.
1: Nice.
0: Get the recipe if you're on Star 94.1 FM on Instagram right now. I'll post it up on my story.
2: Why can't I find a hack like that?
1: Is it street corn if there isn't tahini on? I mean, like,
0: I don't know. Is that mandatory? That's a good question.
1: Mandatory street corn tahini.
0: Thank you for another amazing hack today. It was brought to you by Bill Howe because they know how.

0: Foxes on Star 94.1, Jesse and Tati in the morning. Ooh, your son had a baseball banquet last night, Tati.
1: End of the season.
0: We got to talk about it next. Did you take your lawn chair and go sit out in the outfield of the banquet, or where did you?
1: Oh, man. The thing about these banquets is everyone's at those round tables. There is no outfield. There's nowhere to hide.
0: There's nowhere to hide. All right. Well, I want to find out how that was. That's awesome. This is your son's first one because he was injured last year, kind of, right?
1: He was on junior varsity this year, but the season's ending. It's done.
0: We'll talk about it after Somber. It's Star 94.1.

0: back here at 7 o'clock. You're even closer.
1: It's Star 94.1, Jesse and Tati. How was your son's baseball banquet last night, Mom?
2: Oh, man, you would think it was all high school students in there. But, you know, the parents were in there with the baseball players, you know, and they had it at the Madeiras. You know where Madeiras?
1: Oh, my gosh, Madeiras?
2: Excuse me. Old Poway Road. That's where we were.
1: From Dave Shelley and Chainsaw lives out there. That's how you know that's good stuff out there. San Diego royalty.
2: Yeah.
1: That's where all the castles are.
2: When I grow up, I want to be like that.
1: Dude. Okay. So it was in like the clubhouse at Madeiras. And did you guys, was it like a sit down dinner at the banquet?
2: It was. It was a sit down dinner.
1: Fun. What'd you eat?
2: Ground beef tacos.
1: Oh, white people tacos?
2: Yeah.
1: You guys had white people tacos.
2: And some nachos. Those chips were fresh, though. The chips were fresh, though.
1: Good,
2: but yes. There was no guac. Guac would have been way out of budget. But it was, it was a good time seeing all the levels of baseball because my son's a junior varsity player.
1: Oh,
2: and
1: yeah.
2: Then, you know, you get to see the juniors and the seniors. And of course, you know, they're going off to playoffs. So,
1: oh, wow.
2: Yeah. While our season ends, you know, the freshman and JV level, the varsity kids go on. So,
1: well, that's kind of fun. Did any coaches break the world record for longest unnecessary long speech or anything like
2: that? I realize why. You know, I offered MC services.
1: Oh, you did?
2: I did. I was
1: I'm doing my son's sports banquet too.
2: Did you offer it?
1: Well, no, they asked me. And then my son was annoyed. He found out after the fact. He was like, dude, I heard you're doing my banquet. I'm like, I am?
2: I only asked because I was peer pressured to ask because like you, Jesse, I was like, my services aren't free. I would like someone to ask me.
1: Yeah, exactly.
2: No one asked and I got peer pressured to offer my services and it was respectfully declined.
1: Okay, but the coaches did the hosting and did
2: I realized why it was respectfully declined. These coaches love the sound of their voices and let them go.
1: Dang right,
2: them live.
1: Hey guys, take a knee. I got something to talk to you guys about. Let's have a little chitter chatteroo. Well, good for your son. I just think you have the coolest kid. I was able to coach Lincoln one small season of sports a couple of years ago, and any coach that has him on a team has got to be tickled. So glad he wrapped up his baseball season, and I know that last year was tough for him because he was injured and he was in there this year.
2: He told one of the coaches, they said, hey, how you doing? How'd you do this season? And he goes, I just tried to make sure I wasn't a problem because there was a lot of complaining. I was like, what?
1: That's actually really
2: sweet.
1: That's
2: what he said. And I looked at him. I was like, good job, kid.
1: All right. Well, cool. Let's get some top stories going, Tati. It's Friday morning. There's lots to figure out. And we'll do that next with $1,000 of easy money. Jesus.

0: So it says breezy, slightly cooler weekend on tap for us. And I guess that's perfect for all the things happening, right? Pink is going to be at Petco Park tonight. So if you're going to that show, bring a jacket. Also, San Diego Wave will face Trinity Rodman and the Washington Spirit. It looks like this Saturday, so tomorrow, Ocean Beach has their 79th annual Kite Festival. And then there's the La Jolla Half Marathon. Those are the hot people that you were talking about, Jesse.
1: Yeah, the early risers.
0: Yep. The early risers. They love doing some half marathons. So shout out to them for doing that. In the headlines, I saw this fact or fiction. It says, is it true that we will have buses that travel 140 miles per hour on freeways? Thanks to ABC 10 News for getting to the bottom of this. Folks have been talking about it. It's true. Caltrans is exploring the idea of high-speed buses that would run from San Diego to Sacramento. Which lanes are they taking?
1: Yeah, sounds like a lot. I'm not sharing the road with a bus going 140, first of all. And that middle lane for the bus needs to be very safe and tidy.
0: Are we cutting the arts for speed buses? I just want to know what we're doing here. Thank now. You. I just want to help me understand.
1: Now you get what's going on in California, Tati.
0: All right.
1: We don't know, okay?
0: We don't know
1: what the hell we're doing. Weird.
0: All right, we're trying to know, though. Hey, make sure you're following us on Instagram, Star94.1 FM, to get more top stories. I'll be back at 8 with more, and it's all brought to you by SDCCU.
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0: let's get someone on the phone. Actually, two players on the phone that want to win Kesha tickets. She'll be in concert.
1: Yeah, 866-570-1941. She's going to be here. It's a four-pack, so you and three friends get to check out Kesha. She stops through town.
0: So call now, but you got to play the trivia battle to win these tickets.
1: All right.

0: Chris even stepped in for a little bit on that song. It was nice.
1: I like when people just step in just for like a little bit. Let me get the hi-hat. Let me get the cowbell. I got you.
0: Take that, rewind it back. Let's just do it all, guys.
2: Make that booty go clap.
0: Start 94.1, Jesse and Tati.
2: Hey.
0: Let's trivia battle.
1: By the way, Jesse, never mind. I was going to give some stats, but it's Friday. Never mind for that.
0: Yeah, it's Friday.
1: Hey, San Marcos, Howard, hi. Good morning.
3: Good morning.
1: How are things in San Marcos?
0: Yeah, what's up this morning?
3: It's cloudy and on the way home.
1: All right.
0: Oh, you're on the way home right now from work?
3: Oh, no. Picking up the kids and taking them to school.
0: Oh, I just dropped off together.
1: Wow, he's got multiple drop-offs.
0: Dude, he drops off early, Howard. Jeez, it's only 7:09 right now.
1: Well, if it makes you feel better, Jesse says hot people are up this early in the morning.
0: That
1: so
0: is true.
1: Stay hot, Howard.
0: Up earlier.
1: Okay, all right.
0: That's my theory.
3: Yes.
0: All right, Howard's on the phone in San Marcos. You're taking on April in Poway. Good morning, April.
4: Good morning.
0: Good morning. I'm going to have questions for April. Tati, you want to take on Howard?
1: Yeah, I got Howard.
0: Let's kick off round one right now. This is for Kesha tickets, guys. 4 tickets. Good luck. Let's trivia battle.
1: All right, Howard, this is as easy as it gets. If you were here for Top Stories, then you know the answer to this. They're looking at buses that travel how many miles per hour, and it's fast. Is it A, 140 miles per hour, or B, 160 miles per hour?
3: A, 140.
4: Oh, yeah.
1: Nice job.
0: Okay, let's see if you can get on the board. April, here's your question. Britney Spears, she went to a restaurant, and apparently customers were a little bit scared when Britney started doing what? Is it A, yodeling, or B, barking?
4: A, yodeling.
0: Ah,
1: oh, my gosh.
0: It's worse than that. It was barking. That's okay. She was having a rough morning, guys. We all do that. Give her the benefit of the doubt. No,
1: she was at the restaurant in the morning barking. Goodness.
0: It was a lot. All right, let's get into round two. Howard does have a point on the board out of San Marcos. Tati, you're back with him.
1: All right, well, I love that Jesse went celebrity because I'm going celebrity now. John Cena. Oh, no. He's been diagnosed with a mite infestation. Where are these mites? Are they A, in his eyes, or B, in his condo in Hollywood?
3: Eyes?
1: Mites.
4: Oh, yeah.
0: Yuck.
1: Oh, he said eyes. Oh, okay.
0: Yeah, he said eyes.
1: I thought he said mice.
0: No, he said eyes.
1: Yeah, how do you get mites in your eyes? Oh, my gosh.
0: Scary. Okay, we're looking, thinking about John Cena. Howard has 2 points on the board. So, April, here's how this works. I'm going to ask you one more question, and you have to guess it without multiple choice. You have to get a 2-pointer to stay in the game. Does that make sense?
4: It does.
0: Okay. San Diego. As a whole, we're celebrating all the shots and the time spent shooting the amazing movie, Top Gun. We're celebrating the big anniversary this weekend. What's the anniversary? What year since Top Gun originally was made?
4: Ooh, do I get like a plus or minus 1 or 2 years?
0: No, you just got to guess.
1: Well, I like that. Okay. She like a plus or minus. Okay.
0: Yeah, no.
4: I'm going to say... 89.
0: Like 1989?
4: Yeah.
0: Oh, yeah. No, it's actually the 40th anniversary.
1: What?
0: This would make it 86.
4: Wow. Okay.
0: All good. That was
1: Wait,
0: a really
1: Top
0: good...
1: Gun happened the same time that the Coronado Bridge was built? Wild.
0: No. It's so silly. That's incorrect, Tati. Fake news. That was boring.
1: Fake news, sorry. We're in the trivia battle, so it's not like a report.
0: The bridge was in the 60s.
1: Oh,
0: April,
1: okay.
0: Hold on the line really quick.
1: Sure.
0: Howard's taking a victory lap.
1: All right. I'm about to Google. Howard, are you good? You're a winner, man.
3: Yes.
1: Nice job, Howard.
0: Good job, buddy. I love that. You're going to Kesha. You get 4 tickets, Howard. Thanks for playing our trivia battle. And you put another win on the board out of San Marcos.
1: Yeah, if you're playing along with the trivia battle, hang out with us. We've got a second chance prom for you, and we've got tickets right after this. Becky Mitz, what's up with traffic?
5: 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The right lane is blocked westbound before the toll plaza, causing a slowdown. Also an accident in Temecula in the center divider on the 15 southbound after Rancho, California, and an accident in Escondido in the right shoulder on the 15 southbound before Deer Springs Road. Looking at my friends coming out of the South Bay, the 5 a little more backed up than the 805. I'm your friend Becky Mitzen. That's your traffic.
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4: Hi, Jesse and Tati. This is Carol from Esco. Jesse, Esco, woohoo! My husband and I will be celebrating 30 years of marriage this year in May. And actually, it's June. This is me again, fumbling up. You would like to get a second chance prom. Love you guys.
5: That sounds like an Esco girl if I ever heard one in my life. What's up, Carol?
6: Is she retired? 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
5: Oh, yeah. My mom has no idea. She has no idea. Well,
7: he's like, is it still 2026?
5: Carol, can't wait to see you at Second Chance Prom. Thanks for leaving that message. We are absolutely going to set you up with tickets. And that's how it works. If you share a good story about the Second Chance Prom on the iHeartRadio app, on that talkback mic, we'll set you up with some tickets. But actually, Tati, let's do some right now on the air.
6: All right. We've got you, hopefully, as caller 9 at 866-570-1941. And it's you and a date.
5: And Max is going to be performing. We keep forgetting to mention this. It's brought to you by Goodwill. We're going to be at the Bahia May 30th for a real prom night. 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
6: Yes. Does anybody want to shop sustainably with me at Goodwill today? Shall we meet up at a location? Leave it on the talkback, Mike, what location we should stop at.
5: Huh.
6: I'll meet you there. I got to get a pedicure and I got to go shopping at Goodwill of San Diego. But there's 29 stores, so which one should I go to?
5: The Poway location. 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I think it's
6: there's no Poway location, Jesse.
5: Oh, my gosh.

0: Let's do it. Let's see why someone needs a second chance prom. Star 94.1, Sandra's downtown. Good morning, Sandra.
1: Good morning.
2: Hi, Sandra.
0: Why do you need a second chance prom?
1: Oh, because mine wasn't that great. It was just a bunch of girlfriends. I didn't really actually took a date.
0: Got it. Okay, yeah, that was happening a lot in my high school, too. That was the friend groups were going. Okay.
2: So who are you going to take now?
0: Yeah.
1: My hubby.
0: Perfect.
2: The person you always wanted to be at prom with.
0: Easy answer. All right, Sandra, we'll see you May 30th at the Bahia, okay? You're going to second chance prom.
1: All right. Sounds good. Thank you so much.
0: Hang on.
2: Let's do one more person. Max is going to sing to them.
0: You're going to sing to somebody?
2: Yeah, Max is going to sing to them.
0: Oh, hey, Max is going to sing to them.
2: Heidi's in Spring Valley. Heidi, hello.
3: Good morning.
2: Why do you need to go to second chance prom?
3: I am so excited. This is remarkable. Both my sister and I never went to our senior prom, and for hers, she's 4 years younger than me, 5 years younger than me. We went out on a date to the Bahia restaurant. I mean, the Bahia Belle, I mean, to celebrate her prom in lieu of. So I would take her. We would go to our prom.
0: Yeah. I love that. That's so cool, especially because you guys are different age sisters. There's no way you would be able to have that kind of party even back in the day. Now you guys get to do that. And
2: Heidi?
0: Wait, no dates? You're going to bring no dates?
3: No, we're each other's date. Again, we're both in our 60s.
2: What?
3: So excited.
2: So, Heidi, you're not the only sister duo that's coming to the second chance prom. We actually have a lot of sister duos that are like, we didn't get to go, or one went and one didn't. Yeah, so you'll be able to meet them, and we're asking people if they want to socialize to wear name tags.
3: Oh, sure. Let's sit at the sister duo table. Yes.
2: Sister duo table.
0: Love that, Heidi. All right, well, we'll see you there, too, okay? May 30th, we're going to all be at the Bahia doing our thing.
3: Right on. Thank you so much.
2: Thank you.
0: Fun.
2: Theme tables sound fun, huh?
0: I think you got the right idea with that, Tati.

0: beauty secrets that I'm going to share here in about 10 minutes because she's out of town. So it's going to work out good for everyone. It's Jesse and Tati on Star 94.1. I also, you know what's going to work out for everyone? Well, if at least for four people. On Monday, Tati, Becky, and I are taking this show on the road. You know how sometimes Wheel of Fortune does their show from Hawaii or something fun?
1: Yeah, we do ours from Disneyland when we get the chance. So it's so cool. We're going to Disney. And okay. You can too if you're listening to the show on Monday morning because we're going to give away tickets.
0: We'll be there at the park broadcasting our show. I think we're going to be in Disneyland Resort, not DCA. So we'll be somewhere near Small World, I think. But yeah, Tati's right. We're going to give away four tickets to Disney, and that's happening Monday only when we're out there at the park.
1: Oh, I love that you're saying exactly where we will be, which is by Small World, so that if you'd like to do the thing where you pop up and say, "Oh my gosh, Jesse and Tati," and our like bosses are watching.
0: Oh yeah, do that thing. Yeah. Come up to our
1: table.
0: Yeah,
1: if you're already there. Yeah.
0: If you're already there, come up and make it seem like we're someone you know or whatever. So right. See, you always figure this stuff out for us, Tati.
1: Just makes us look good, right?
0: All right, we will talk to you live from Disney Monday.

0: you know, I shared something that my wife does that I watch her do with her beauty routine, and I shared it with Tati, and it kind of, I felt like out of all the things I've ever told you about my wife and her stuff like that.
1: I was so confused.
0: Kind of blew your mind a little bit. You were confused, right?
1: Yeah, I was very confused by it because I was like, why would you do that? Like, well, I'm not sure why you would want to do double styles to achieve one style. I don't know.
0: It's a lot of extra work, but she's always doing that. Yet she gets tons of compliments always on her stuff. So I don't know. I kind of, anyway, I feel like if I don't share with you what I told Tati, I'm almost gatekeeping my wife's beauty secrets, and I'm not doing that.
1: No, don't do that.
0: I refuse.
1: But also, I don't know if I'm willing to work that hard.
0: That's true. You do have to be willing to put a little elbow grease into it.
1: Okay.
0: It's for beauty, and we'll talk about it next.

0: Shawn Mendes on Star 94.1.
1: It's Jesse and Tati here with you, and sometimes we let you in on secrets.
0: Yeah, I want to tell you a beauty secret of my wife. She will...
1: Is she okay with you telling that?
0: Yeah, I think so. Well, she's not in town right now, so it doesn't really matter. She can't get... she doesn't know. And anybody anybody that knows her is going to want this tip, so they're not going to tell her that I said this.
1: Yeah, because every time she walks around looking the way she does, everyone's like, wow.
0: So I walked in the bedroom one time, and I see this a lot, but I walked in the bedroom the other day, and she was fully curling her hair, and it was like full, big, huge, curly curl curls. Mm-hmm. And
1: Thick was the barrel?
0: Thick with banana thick.
1: Okay.
0: The barrel.
1: All right.
0: Of the curler is what you're asking, right?
1: Yes, I'm asking. Yes.
0: Okay. So I walk out of the room. I come back for something else a little while later, and I realize she's straightening her hair with the straightener.
1: With the flat iron.
0: The flat iron.
1: Okay.
0: And I'm like,
1: She curled it.
0: Yeah. Correct me if I'm wrong. Weren't you just curling your hair? Did you not like that or something like that? She goes, no, I do this every day. I go, you do what every day? She goes, I curl my hair, but then I flatten it. Like you do a double hairstyle, and she's like, yeah, because it gives me more volume and body when I use the flat iron and iron out the fresh chunky curls.
1: Okay, so let me ask you: when you looked at her hair after she curled it, you said they were curl, and then she used the flat iron. What did the hair look like after that? It was bone straight.
0: It was not. It was not bone. Yes, it was straight. There was no more curls, but it. It did give the effect. You know what it kind of gave the effect of? Like, kind of like it's been like the day has gone by and it's like a day's worn hair.
1: Okay.
0: Does that make sense? Like end of day hair, like kind of not messy, but just not like perfectly straight. Like
1: I'm looking at Becky's hair right now. Does it look like Becky's hair right now?
0: Maybe a little bit. Yeah. The way, you see how it is, how it's coming over Becky's shoulder like that. It's just like a little, you know, thicker. It looks like thicker and more volume. But not really straight or curly.
1: No.
0: What is your hair, Becky Metz?
1: Wavy.
0: Wavy. See, I think my wife's trying to achieve something, maybe a wavy or something, but that's her thing. She starts it off by curling it and then she flat irons it. I didn't want to gatekeep that beauty secret just in case I could help somebody.
1: Okay. Well, I'm still very confused. But I think I know what you mean by day worn hair because it's more fluffy and voluminous rather than it's so straight that it's just like nothing to it.
0: Like some guys get out of the shower and they still got the comb marks in their hair. It's so fresh out of the shower. She's trying to do the opposite thought of like freshly done up.
1: All right.
0: Freshly done up.
1: I'm going to go to your wife's page and I'm going to take screenshots and send it to you and be like, was this the day? Was this the day? All right.
0: Please.
1: Thank you. Thank you.
0: Does anybody else do that tip too? Does anybody else do that with their hair? 866-570-1941.
1: Yeah, I like a beauty secret or two on the Talk Back mic. Leave that on the free iHeartRadio app. Right now, let's check traffic with Beck Mintz.
2: This report is sponsored by Allstate. The accident that was on the Coronado Bridge westbound before the toll plaza has since cleared, but it's still slow. It's still a little slow. Also, the accident in Temecula that was on the 15 southbound also cleared, still a bit slow. There's another accident in Temecula in the right shoulder on the Highway 79 westbound. But other than that, no major accidents to report. To my friends coming out of the South Bay, looking like the 805, a little more backed up than the 5. I'm your friend Becky Mitz, and that's your traffic.
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0: It's Star 94.1, Jesse and Tati in the morning. Up next, $1,000 of easy money, and then you're going to get some top stories going, Tati. What are you going to be talking about with us?
1: Yeah, well, there's lots to do here in San Diego, and the king of remote work.
2: I saw landed your a boy.
1: He landed a new venue, guys, and it's being propped up by the venue. Remember, the state wouldn't let Scotty Muirhead do the beach remote work? He found somewhere else, and it's not a little hole-in-the-wall tavern. It's like one of the biggest venues in San Diego.
3: Cool. That's so cool.
1: We're going to talk about it.
0: All right, that's in Top Stories next.

0: It is almost 8 o'clock. We've got to play another round of trivia. Becky Mitz is going to take you on for some Russell Dickerson tickets in our trivia battle. Woo. That's happening here in a few minutes. Tati, right. Let's get your top stories going. What's going on out there?
1: All right, well, weather-wise...
0: Congratulations. Hold on. I'm watching all the graduation ceremonies happening right now on NBC 7 San Diego. SDSU is filing them in and filing them out of the room. Thousands at a time graduating today, Tati.
1: Go to those dorms. I'm telling you, you're going to scoop up some really good furniture, only a year old.
0: Go to the dumpsters.
1: Go to the dumpsters, guys. A lot of mattress toppers. I don't know about that one. Don't do that one. Don't do the mattress toppers. Anyway, yes, congratulations to all those graduating end of season. Folks, I had my son's baseball end of season banquet, so we see you guys, and congratulations, parents. You guys did it. I do

0: Let's get somebody on the phone that wants to take on Becky Mitz in the trivia battle.
1: All right, your number's 866-570-1941.
0: Russell Dickerson tickets you're going to compete for. Tati, we have a communique coming through our talkback mic really quick.
2: Can you please put on Golden before 9 o'clock, please? Because that's my favorite song.
0: What?
1: All right.
0: Whoa. How do I say no to that?
1: You can't. You can't say no to that. There it is.
0: Is it before 9? Did we hit the mark?
1: I can't believe we have an instant request. This is feeling nostalgic as all nostalgia. Instant request. It's Golden Huntricks on Star 94.1.

0: It's Huntrix with Golden by request on Star 94.1.
1: It's Jesse and Tati here with you. Good morning, and it's about that time.
0: Let's play the trivia battle, and you're taking on the Becky Mitz today in trivia.
1: Private school educated.
0: Is that scary?
1: Yes. Kind of scary. What?
2: No, I would be scared. It's like the opposite of scary. If you say you're from a private school, everyone takes you less seriously.
0: Really?
1: Oh, yeah. Well, maybe in Hawaii, but here, it's listen, wow. If you say you went to La Jolla Country Day, oh, people true. Are like, whoa, perk well, up.
0: That is true. I would perk up. Okay.
1: All right.
0: Andrea is on the phone in Fletcher Hills, ready to take on Becky. What's up, Andrea? Good morning.
3: How are you?
0: Hi. We're good. Is it Andrea or Andrea?
3: Andrea, you had it right the first time.
1: Okay. Andrea.
0: I'm going to ask Becky Mitz questions. Tati, will you take on Andrea?
3: Okay.
1: Yeah, I'll ask Andrea questions.
0: Let's do it. Up for grabs right now. Tickets to Russell Dickerson at Gallagher Square. And if you're playing in the car, you're rooting for Becky because she'll give the tickets back up for caller 9 if she wins.
1: All right, Andrea, we were just discussing in Top Stories how Scotty Muirhead is the poster child for remote work. He told his fans to buy tickets to that 1 p.m. June 10th game. How many followers does Scotty have on Instagram? Is it A, 40,000, or B, 120,000?
3: Oh, my goodness. I'm actually going to this game. I bought tickets for this event. I'm going to go with B.
1: B, 120,000?
3: Mm-hmm.
1: He has 40,000 followers.
0: Okay,
3: he's Dang it. Building. He needs 120,000. Maybe after this.
1: He will. Yes, after this, he will.
0: All right, Becky Mitz, are you ready for your question?
1: I'm ready.
0: Benny Blanco says Selena Gomez has a what? Is it A, the diet of a five-year-old, or B, a matcha addiction?
2: A, diet of a five-year-old.
4: Oh, yeah.
0: Whoa. Dang, that was confident.
1: What is that, chicken nuggets and milk?
0: It pretty much, that's what he's saying. She eats pretty much chicken nuggets and milk. Strawberry milk. All right, let's get into round two. Becky has a point on the board. Tati, you're back with Andrea. She needs this to stay in the game.
1: Andrea, I'm looking at the high temperatures today. Where are you at? You're at Fletcher Hills? What is the high temperature for Ramona today?
4: Ramona.
1: Is it A, 67, or B, 73?
3: B, 73.
4: Oh, yeah.
0: Okay. Becky Mitz, you know what to do. You get this question right, you win tickets to give to our listeners listening in the car, pulling for you right now. If not, you're going to the tiebreaker round. Becky, SeaWorld's Shark Encounter, they just redid it. Everyone's loving the renovations. How many species of shark are in that? Is it A? This is a numbers question. Is this A, 8 species of shark, or B, 11?
2: 8 species of shark? Oh,
1: no,
2: man.
1: Oh, man.
2: You know I'm not good with numbers.
0: Which is great, because we take it to the tiebreaker round.
2: Oh, God. It gets worse.
1: It gets worse.
0: Closest to the number without going over. I'm going to have to look up a question, guys.
1: I know. I'm looking up one, too. I wasn't ready for it. I thought you were going to get
2: it. It's normally my gig, but I'm playing.
0: Yeah, that's how it is. All right, Tati, you look at that. I'll just remind everybody that whoever gets this next question right is winning tickets for Russell Dickerson, who's going to be doing a show at Gallagher Square, and everyone is freaking out about that performance option right there. So,
1: all right. Earlier this morning, Jesse.
0: Let's
1: here we
0: do
1: go.
0: It. Here's
1: earlier
0: your question. This morning, closest to the number without going over, your name is your buzzer.
1: Earlier this morning, I said John Cena was diagnosed with a mite infestation in his eyes. How old is John Cena?
2: Becky.
0: Go ahead, Becky.
2: Oh, I think he's 52.
0: Dang. Oh, I would hate to go against Becky in this one.
1: Andrea?
3: Okay, I'm going to say 51.
0: Price is Right rules. Come on.
1: John Cena is 49 years old.
2: Sorry, John.
0: You aged him, Becky, but man, that was close. Andrea, you did it. You slayed the dragon right there.
3: Oh, my God. I'm so excited.
0: Becky's won like 5 weeks in a row.
2: You can always get me with numbers, guys.
1: Jeez. We are thinking about John Cena, though. Thoughts and prayers.
0: Yes.
1: But yeah, hey, you know what, Andrea? Congratulations. You've got Russell Dickerson tickets.
3: Yay.
0: And hold on. You put a win on the board for Fletcher Hills. They're going to do a parade this weekend because of you.
1: Yeah.
0: You know that? No, they are.
3: Oh, I hope so.
0: Yeah. Mm-hmm.
1: That'd be nice. Hey, we come back.
3: I'll take my kids.
0: Yeah.
1: Yeah, please take your kids. They absolutely want to be like, that's my mom.
0: Love it.
1: By the way, we do have Padres tickets on the way, so hang out with us.
0: Yeah, keep your phone out.
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1: Let's set you up with some Padres tickets right now. And this is for the game coming up on the 25th, which is going to be Memorial Day weekend.
2: Yeah, you're going to start your summer with the Padres hosting the Phillies over the Memorial Day weekend. This is the Monday game. I believe it's a 1 p.m. game, if I remember Chris Connolly saying it's
1: perfect.
2: In the day.
1: Oh my
2: perfect.
1: God, perfect.
2: Yeah, so 866-570-1941. And don't forget the game after that, the next day. That's the game for the Patriotic Aloha shirt.
1: Oh, yeah, brought you by Southwest. That was the shirt that we saw yesterday, which you can see a sneak peek of if you're on the Star 94.1 FM Instagram. Caller 9, let's do it.

0: right there on Star 94.1.
1: Just a girl.
0: Just a girl. Do you think there's a big girl up on the screen at the Sphere when they're playing that song right there? Just a big girl up on the big screen, like an 80-foot girl.
1: Why gotta be a big girl?
2: Yeah, I was gonna say, why is she big?
0: Because she's 80 feet on the Sphere.
1: Tall.
0: Oh.
1: Yeah, big does not. No girl wants to be a big girl.
0: Why not?
1: Yeah, I remember when somebody called me one time, hey, what up, Big Tati? And I said, please don't call me Big Tati.
0: Oh, we shouldn't call you
1: it
0: Big
1: does
0: Tati.
1: Not land like Big Daddy at all. It just does not land.
0: I'm always learning something, hanging out with you two. Right, Priscilla? Aren't we always learning something, listening to
1: what up, Tati Big Becky? What up, Big Prissy?
0: Oh, whoops.
1: See how that sounds?
0: Sounds terrible. Sorry, Priscilla.
3: Good morning.
0: Good morning.
1: Good morning.
0: She's in Marietta, and she is calling us, Tati, to get San Diego Padres tickets.
1: Hey, y'all. Yes, hey, y'all.
3: Mm-hmm. Yay. Thank you, guys.
1: Have fun at the game. This is the game to be at Memorial Day weekend. I think they have the what kind of specific jets did you say?
0: The Blue Angels. Oh. Stop acting like this is something you're learning about, Tati. The Blue Angels are a staple of aviation in San Diego.
1: Ugh. I'll take your word for it, San Diego native Jesse Lozano of S-Cole.
0: I'm so disgusted by that sometimes.
1: It's just jets to me.
0: It's not just
1: the
0: jets.
1: Polynesian
0: they
1: group.
0: Fly 3 inches away from each other. No. And they smile in the windows to each other.
1: R&B Polynesian group. You got it all over him. Sorry.
0: Priscilla, we're going to stop bugging you and let you off the phone and have so much fun at the Padres.
3: Thanks, you guys. Happy Friday.
1: Happy Aloha Friday. Go Polys and Padres.
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1: Okay.
0: This is from the new Grogu movie. I'm kidding.
1: Let's get serious.
0: I'm going to get serious.
1: This is
0: Gracie Abrams.
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1: She did it again. Moved me from within.
0: You had your hands in the air for that one, Tati.
1: I did. It felt like the praise team got it right.
0: Ah, you felt like you were at Wednesday night youth group, maybe?
1: I felt like if you had to put a tribe together of artists, Alex Warren and Gracie Abrams should hang out.
0: Two artists that will not be partying at Coachella.
1: I love it for them and me.

0: It's Star 94.1, the station ready to get you paid again with $1,000 of easy money coming up. But Tati, we're going to have a conversation about something that you found, and I thought it to be very interesting.
1: Yeah, it was a research study, and I found it to be interesting too. And it had to do with like trusting people, and it was kind of superficial, actually.
0: Yeah, it's like if you look at a person and see this one thing about them.
1: Yeah,
0: like
1: it's a trait.
0: Yeah, some people will determine you to be more trustworthy or less trustworthy based on this part of you.
1: And I know that people are going to feel attacked, and I know some people are going to feel really good about this.
0: I'm going to feel real good about this. I mean, yes, you're right. Some people will feel very great. Others,
1: not so much.
0: We'll talk more about that coming up here in a few minutes.
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0: Monty and I will be broadcasting live from the Disneyland Resort on Monday morning, and
1: we are going to be giving away passes to Disneyland.
0: Just that day only, though. Just Monday. So just make sure you're listening to us when we broadcast live, because we'll have Disney tickets for you.
1: They've got super fun. Bunch of revamps. They've got a lot of new things for the summer, so we're getting to preview it for you.
0: I was going to say, just make sure you're listening to our show in general Monday. We will walk you through all the new Disney stuff as we see it up there. You right. Packed? You ready to go?
1: Packed for Disney? No.
0: What? That's why I asked you.
1: I didn't even start.
0: Somber's on Star 94.1 right now.

0: Somber's on Star 94.1.
1: It's Jesse and Tati here with you. Good morning. Happy Aloha Friday.
0: What's the answer to this question? Are blue eyes or brown eyes more trustworthy?
1: Well, according to this scientific research.
0: Hit me with it.
1: They're saying that it is brown-eyed faces that are more trustworthy than blue-eyed ones.
0: You know why? I'm hypnotized by those dang blue eyes. Like, you throw me off with your blue eyes type. Not you, Tati, but like a person that
1: I don't have blue eyes.
0: Yes, but someone has like piercing blue eyes. If you're talking to me, I may only be listening to half of what you're saying because I'm so freaked out by your eyes. Not freaked out, but like fascinated.
1: And then you'll just tell me, like, if someone with blue eyes tells you what to do, you're like, yes, okay.
0: Maybe. Maybe I'm easily influenced or manipulated.
1: That's interesting.
0: But then the brown-eyed people, I'm like, can I snuggle up against you?
1: Well, I will see.
0: Is that what the article's pretty much saying, though? I mean,
1: well, they're saying it's, instead of just brown eyes, they said it's specific, like, softer facial features as well. So you're right. I guess blue eyes are very striking.
0: Yeah.
1: Whereas with brown eyes are, you know, they're with a rounder face. Sometimes they're saying like a softer feature in the face with the brown eyes, a broader chin, larger mouth. That registers as more trustworthy.
0: Okay.
1: I'm beginning to understand why anybody would care if I ever had a two cents. This is wild right now because I'm like, whoa, okay. So brown eyes are more trustworthy, but also softer features. The more striking your features, it feels like maybe someone will go, I don't know.
0: I'm telling you, maybe it just makes your face distracting or something like that. And then it's tough to like feel cozy and comfortable and trusting towards that. I don't know. Well, so you have brown eyes. Becky Mintz, you have brown eyes?
2: Absolutely. A lot of Asians rarely have anything but brown.
0: Okay. So all three of us are rocking the brown eyes. Who do we know in this building that has blue eyes? And do they? Yes. Rich Orenberger from down the hall. He's a former San Diego Charger, one of the coolest dudes to be around. But I ain't going to lie to you. When I hang out with him.
1: Oh, he's built like a blue-eyed toddler, though.
0: He is built like a blue-eyed toddler. But I'm a little hypnotized by him when I hang out.
1: Same.
0: But he's very trustworthy feeling, though. I will say that.
1: Well, it's not only that. He also has silver hair. So even more so. It's the silver hair that takes away from the blue eyes that might hypnotize you.
0: Okay.
1: And then you're like, oh, look at this silver fox. And then I find out by opening my big, fat, brown, trustworthy mouth that he's not as old as I thought he was. And I offended him. Let's just say, you might be right.
0: Okay.
1: He's so in his 30s, by the way.
0: What does anyone else think? If you have brown eyes, do you find that people trust you more? If you have blue eyes, do you find that you have to work harder for those to trust you? Because that's this article that Tati found, is that people that have blue eyes are less trustworthy. I'm curious where y'all are at. 866-570-1941 if you ever want to jump in on our conversations, or you can use our app.
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0: 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Pitbull tickets all weekend on Star. We're going to give away a pair of those coming up.
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0: say maybe like, you know, maybe like 9:30, we'll dolly it up, Tati? You know.
1: No, I like to dolly it up. It's not, I like to dolly. All right, so Pitbull's going to be in San Diego. We talked about it earlier this morning. He's going to be here actually May 29th in Chula Vista. So we have tickets all weekend long on Star.
0: Now, just to let you know, Tati and I are going to give you some tickets to see Pitbull at 9:30. You're going to call us. That's at 9:30. That's coming up all weekend. The only way to win is to have the iHeartRadio app on your phone. That is what you'll need.
1: Yeah, you're going to use that red talkback mic to win those tickets.
0: Speaking of the iHeartRadio app, that's also where you're going to put in this keyword for $1,000 of easy money that's coming up next.
1: That's one way. The other way is star941fm.com. But yeah, we got a keyword for $1,000 of easy money after Justin Bieber and Kid Laroi.

0: you so much for being a part of our show. During the week, Tati and I are always having these crazy conversations, and you guys sometimes make us laugh and contribute and fascinate us.
1: Yeah, one of the conversations that you jumped in on was, what kind of person are you? Especially on long drives in the car.
0: Yeah, like, do you like talking on the phone to friends and family while you're on a long drive? Or do you require silence or some peace?
1: Or music. Maybe you're the sing-along person. Yeah, maybe you're the person who likes to put music on.
0: Okay, so what you're saying, Tati, is that our fourth mic spotlight on your Friday is going to feature someone who answered that question.
1: Yes, they were vibing with one of us on the show, too. So, yeah.
0: We'll hear it next.

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1: Jesse and Tati here with you.
0: That's right. And what do we do every Friday, Tati, at this time?
1: It's our fourth Mic Friday spotlight, and this is where we have you from the talkback mic. Sometimes, you know, you call in as well. It's when you participated in the show, and we absolutely love to put you on a spotlight.
0: So this week, our spotlight comes from, I think it's the talkback message that made me laugh the most. Listen to Denise. You want to set it up, Tati?
1: Yeah, well, Jesse, you're the first mic. Denise, that's why she's the fourth. You have Becky and myself here in the room. And we were talking about what type of writer are you, and it seems like you, Jesse, and Becky are the same type of person as maybe she is in Ramona.
0: Yeah, we like to ride in the car and not talk to anybody on the phone, which was the conversation. But yeah, love you, Denise.
2: Hey guys, Denise and Ramona, just letting you know, I do not want to talk on the phone, especially on long drives. I want to hear my music or whatever it is that I want to listen to. I do not want to be on the phone. In fact, I never usually ever want to talk on the phone at all. Short drives, long drives, doesn't matter. Anyways, have a great day.
0: That was what got me right there, right when she made the turn and was like,
1: Actually, never.
0: Just never.
1: Short, long, doesn't matter.
0: I love that.
1: I, on the other hand, will pick up a phone call if it happens. But yes, thank you so much, Denise, for making Jesse and Becky feel seen.
0: Yeah, and you are exactly why you are our Friday fourth mic spotlight. Thank you so much, Denise. And we'll if you want to be crowned that, you just have to be a part of our show every single week when we're on 6 to 10.
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0: Now hang on to that phone number. You're going to need it for the Pitbull tickets, which were given away at like 9:30.
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0: We are gearing up. We're taking our show on the road. It's Jesse and Tati, and along with producer Becky Mintz, the three of us will be at the Disneyland Resort broadcasting the show on Monday.
1: And, of course, if we're broadcasting live, we want to get you there, too. So make sure you're tuned in, because we will have your four-pack of passes to check out Disneyland. I believe they have a new Millennium Falcon ride.
0: What is it called? Smuggler's Run?
1: Yes.
0: Or something like that?
1: I mean, the ride's already been there. I think they're giving a refreshed...
0: They revamped it or something.
1: Yeah, they revamped it. It's a new run, guys.
0: Fun. Okay, well, just make sure you're listening Monday. Tati and I love going to that because they let us go like Sunday, hang out with our fam. So we always have good stories from the adventures we get into and stuff like that.
1: They also have a Bluey installation. Did you know that?
0: They are celebrating Bluey, right? There's like a big thing with Bluey right now. I've heard this.
1: Yes.
0: Are you going to the Bluey thing? Is that on the menu for you guys?
1: I have to. My godson's going to be with me. It's like anti-Tati mode. Let's go.
0: Love it. Make sure you're listening Monday. We'll have your Disney tickets. I'm good.

0: Let's get somebody on the phone, Tati, that is ready to go for Pitbull.
1: Dolly.
0: Who else is he going to be here with?
1: Lil Jon.
0: Oh, Lil Jon too?
1: What? Sorry, that was the first thing I thought of.
0: I didn't ask for any of it, but, okay. but I appreciate it, and I love that you go there. If you're caller 9-866-570-1941, Tati will make all those noises personally to you right down the phone line.
1: I just want
0: to
1: say that Lil Jon doesn't even do that anymore. He's a bodybuilder, and he was at the same competition that my daughter's boyfriend, who I nicknamed Mr. Olympia, was at.
0: Wait.
1: And it was on Venice Beach. Do you remember that?
0: I do remember that, but I was on a meeting yesterday with one of my stations up in Los Angeles, and someone had just interviewed him 2 days ago, and they said he would not stop with the yeahs and the okays throughout the entire interview. And
1: even as a bodybuilder?
0: Yes, they said the minute the mic shut off, he went right back to, hello, can I get my my valet validated? They said he did that in real time 2 days ago.
1: Yeah!
0: Yes!
1: And then it was like, hey, can you pass me my muscle milk, please? Thank you.
0: Pass me my muscle milk. All right, caller 9, you're going to see Pitbull and Lil Jon.
1: Do you see that? That's my triceps.
0: See my triceps since like 2017. Call now. Good luck.
1: What them glutes look like though, huh?

0: person I know that wants to see Pitbull and Lil Jon.
1: Who's it going to be? Who's it going to be?
0: George from Carlsbad. What's up, George?
1: Hey, all right, George.
2: That's right.
1: George, isn't George Jorge?
2: Good morning.
0: Yeah. Are you a Jorge?
2: It could be Jorge. You know, like Pitbull, I'm from Miami, too. He's a homeboy for
1: Yo,
2: me.
1: Yo, let's go. Dade County in the building.
0: But now George is Mr. 619.
1: Yeah.
0: Right, George?
2: That's right.
1: Mr. 619, Mr.
2: I moved out here after watching the movie Scarface. I was like, too many bullets flying. I'm going to come to California.
0: Interesting. Okay. A Makes safer sense. Coast is what you moved to.
1: That's right. Safer, for sure.
0: I get it, George.
1: All right. Now he's with the Frenchies instead of the Pitbulls. Hey,
0: is.
1: But you can reminisce and see Pitbull and Lil Jon May 29th. Have so much fun.
2: A lot of fun. Thanks, guys.
0: See you, George. And you're gonna be our first winner of the weekend. That kind of kicks off what we're doing over the next couple of days. Make sure you're listening to Star on the iHeartRadio app to win more Pitbull tickets.
1: Hacker Life next, Jesse.

Ain't a masterpiece. Oh my, my, oh my, my love. I take one look at you, you're taking me out.

0: Friday food hack recipe that you're going to absolutely love. Tati, we have to remind everybody that Star 94.1 will be coming at you live Monday.
1: Yes, we're going to be at Disneyland and we're going to have passes for you to win. So make sure you tune in Monday morning or just meet us there. And thank you, Jesse, for being the native San Diegan who always stops me from giving away all my cool Disney merch. Because
0: Tati was like, I'm about to tell the first person that comes and says hi at our broadcast tent at Disney, I'm going to give him my popcorn bucket. I'm like, girl, easy. You don't know what popcorn bucket you're getting yet.
1: I didn't mean the one I was going to get that was brand new. I meant the one that I from the last broadcast because I still have it.
0: You're going to bring an old one?
1: Yes, but no. You've advised me to look on eBay first before I go doing that. And thank you for that because you're born and raised in San Diego and you know how important it is to keep your Disneyland merch.
0: Yeah, Disney merch is like gold. So we'll see you there next Monday. And just make sure that you're listening to our show because we're going to send you with those Disney tickets Monday morning.
1: All right.
0: This recipe, this is up. Go to Star 94.1 FM on Instagram. Hit the story for today's Friday food hack.
2: You know I wish that I had Jesse's hack.
0: Okay, I usually go easy recipes. This one is none of those. This is a pretty tough recipe. There's a lot of ingredients. I think you could probably just make some cilantro rime rice-a-roni or minute rice if you want to do that with the cilantro rime rice.
1: But yeah, I got a rice pot. I just make the rice and cook, set and forget it.
0: There's a lot going on with these high-protein Mexican street corn chicken bowls.
1: Goodness.
0: Hey.
1: All right. Yes, you're right. There's corn, there's cilantro, there's rice, there's chicken.
0: And look, the seasoning I'm gonna have you put on the chicken in this recipe, it's a lot to it. It's almost 10 ingredient seasoning. The street corn salad, even more ingredients. But I am absolutely telling you right now, if you look at this recipe, you will be so hungry immediately. And then you'll realize perfect meal prep option. If you make enough of it, get out the Tupperware. I think you're going to love this recipe for high-protein Mexican street corn chicken bowls.
1: Well, thank you, Jesse, because I'm Filipino and I only know how to cook for 50 people.
0: Oh, yeah, no. You can still kind of use this recipe for that.
1: I mean, it's meal, but that's what you're saying. If I make enough of it and I'm someone who likes to cook a lot of food and have leftover, this is the meal prep.
0: And a lot of people are DMing me already in the middle of this this conversation. They want to know if there's tahini in the recipe. There is. Just know that.
1: Nice.
0: Get the recipe if you're on Star 94.1 FM on Instagram right now. I'll post it up on my story.
2: Why can't I find a hack like that?
1: Is it street corn if there isn't tahini on? I mean, like,
0: I don't know. Is that mandatory? That's a good question.
1: Mandatory street corn tahini.
0: Thank you for another amazing hack today. It was brought to you by Bill Howe because they know how.
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1: And it is the weekend. I'm so excited that it's the weekend. Now, I'm not pointing fingers. Some people, maybe some of us here, assume when only water goes in a bottle, do you really need to wash it and wash it that often? Well, you do, and we'll get into that. We all carry these water bottles around these days. So that's coming up later this hour.
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2: And Sisney and Tanya and Tubbs and everybody.
3: Yeah.
0: Tubbs, you know who's a big fan of yours? Josie in the back room, who's new to the show.
4: Oh, I heard her mom, yeah.
0: Yeah, her mom's a, oh, you already heard about this.
4: Oh, sorry.
0: Oh, sorry, I didn't know you were walking around with this information.
5: He's telling everyone.
0: No wonder your gait has changed. Very happy. Did you guys meet?
4: No.
0: Should they meet, Josie? What will your mom do?
5: They should. My mom says, hi, Tubbs. She was so excited for me to meet him. My first day, she was like, did you meet Tubbs?
0: What is it about Tubbs that she's so connected to?
5: He's the engineer. He keeps us running.
0: You have no idea. This is like the second person that's been a Tubbs fan and always goes to his head.
3: Yeah, he married the first one.
0: And that was, they were in a jiu-jitsu tournament together, and he ended up marrying her. They were fighting at first. Now they fight only at home. All right. Well, that's it. That's what we got today on National Chocolate Chip Day.
3: Wow. Big one.
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1: Hey guys, Ryan Seacrest with you on air on Star 94.1. I mean, we all carry around, we've got the home, these water bottles, fill them up, trying to hydrate yourself, trying to get all that water in. The Yeti, the Hydro, whatever. All
2: hydro,
1: these
2: flask.
1: Hydro flask.
2: Mine's all dinged up.
1: The Owala, the Stanley. So here's how often you should wash your water bottle. Soap and water every 3 days. That's it. Every 3 days, soap and water. I don't really do soap and water.
2: Why is that not every day? I wash it every day.
1: You need to do it every day.
3: Yeah, I've gone months.
1: It's bacteria from your mouth.
2: I mean, look, and there's lipstick all over this. I would not use this again tomorrow with all this lipstick on you. I got to go home and I wash it and
1: well,
2: I move
1: most
2: on.
1: Most of us aren't as diligent as you, but it's bacteria from your mouth that builds up. Those bacteria multiply in damp environments. And so just clean it out. Just washing. It's got to be soap and water. Just rinsing it down with hot water. I don't know. We'll do it. Today's quote, if you set your goals ridiculously high and fail, you will fail above everyone else's success. Mm-hmm. Think about the math there. Go nuts on the set, so that if you get 80%, you've bypassed second best.
2: Okay.
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0: coming up next. We got big, big dating app breaking news. 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

0: Ryan Seacrest and Sissany. You know, San Diego's best variety is also the best station to listen to at work. I mean, we might be a little biased. It's Star 94.1.
1: Sissany has some breaking news for all the daters out there.
2: Yeah.
1: You might have heard about this, but Bumble, Tubbs, you were on Bumble for a while. He was on that one. So Bumble has eliminated what?
2: Swiping.
1: Now, I don't know what that means. I know what swiping means, but yeah. What is it?
2: So,
1: but
2: like,
1: what
2: when
1: does
2: you
1: it
2: saw,
1: mean for Bumble makers?
2: When you see somebody's profile, you either swipe left or right, depending on whether you like them or not.
1: Got it. But if you lose it, what does that mean to people who use it?
2: Well, now they're going to turn to an AI assistant. So they're getting rid of the swipe culture, and they're trying to lean more into testing an AI assistant called Bee. Like B-E-E, like a buzzing bee. Bee would help match people based on their personality, communication style, and relationship goals instead of just endlessly swiping through photos.
1: Tanya, you have no vote. A, you met him through Hinge, and B, you don't even know what it's like out there.
3: First of all, I should have way vote because I did meet my husband through a dating app, so I should be part of these case studies.
1: Okay, you're not.
2: And I'm so angry about it.
3: Because AI would not have set us up.
2: They're also getting rid of the women message first rule.
3: Oh, that's fine.
2: Oh, okay.
1: I don't understand you. I don't recognize you.
2: Literally, I thought you'd be like, oh, women should always message first. So Bumble, they're known for that, right? Like when you go on Bumble, it was like a safe feeling of like, oh, I get to message first. So yeah. I don't have like these creepy guys like messaging me. But the CEO is saying that they don't want to force one gender to always make the first move.
1: Great. I like it.
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Star 94.1. Madonna, BTS, Shakira, they're teaming up for the 2026 World Cup for a truly international co-headlining affair. The lineup was announced on an Instagram video. You got Coldplay's Chris Martin alongside Muppets like Sesame Street's Elmo and Cookie Monster. The show will raise funds for the FIFA Global Citizen Education Fund, which is all good. So some real talent there.

0: Hey guys, Ryan Seacrest with you on air on Star 94.1. Have you heard about this? Tanya's now got her own beauty hack where she thinks that using an electronic toothbrush on her skin is creating the shine that we're so blessed with every day.
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1: Tanya, you've got something new you want to share. You saw on TikTok.
2: I saw it on TikTok.
1: Okay, go ahead.
2: And it's you washing your face with a toothbrush. And I'm telling you, I feel like it's given me a youthful glow. Using like your face wash with
1: it's
2: a toothbrush.
1: Like exfoliating with
3: the... Yeah, but they have like face brushes to do this.
2: I don't have any of those. I've never used any.
1: How long does it take? Now, the bristle of my electric toothbrush is about the size of a hay penny.
3: What's a hay penny?
2: Yeah, what's a hay penny?
1: It's tiny.
2: Okay.
3: Yeah, it's like the size of your fingernail. Like,
2: yeah. It takes the same amount of time that it takes to like brush your teeth.
1: So I called several dermatologists in the area.
2: No, you didn't.
1: And I did, and I had some direct conversations with them, and I said, guess what Tanya's going to try and tell me on the show tomorrow? Who's Tanya? You know the Tanya that duct tapes her mouth. Oh, yeah, I hear about her on the radio.
2: Uh-huh.
1: Anyway, they told me, as a group, consensus is washing your face with a toothbrush is heavily discouraged by all of us. We are dermatologists, and we say no, it can cause severe damage. Please share this message with Tanya directly on the air as soon as you can.
2: Yeah.
1: Toothbrush bristles are designed to scrub. This is from them. I didn't make this up. They wrote this to me. Tell Tanya, toothbrush bristles are designed to scrub rigid dental enamel, not delicate facial tissue.
3: Yeah,
1: you should stop immediately.
3: You're going to exfoliate too much.
1: And consult a dermatologist.
3: That's why you only exfoliate and use like those type of masks like once a week or once every 2 weeks.
2: I don't do it every day. I do it like every other day.
1: Okay, that's still too much. It at all. The doctors of the world who studied the epidermis and dermis are saying don't do it.
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Niall Horan is doing what he does best and what fans want most from him, hitting the road for that dinner party live on tour shows kicking off next year. 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
1: Go ahead, Sophia. Set it up for the group here so everybody knows what we're talking about.
2: Okay, so my roommate's sister, she's been staying with us. And originally, she was supposed to be staying with us for 3 days. But it's now been 2 weeks.
3: No. Okay.
2: Yes.
1: 3 days has turned into 2 weeks. And now the question is, why? And she started paying rent.
2: Well, exactly. I asked my roommate. I was like, I tried to really be nice about it. And I was like, hey, you know, do you know how much longer she's going to be here for? It's a small apartment. And she's like, oh, I'm not too sure. She hasn't bought her flight home yet.
1: The fact that your roommate isn't feeling uncomfortable about this and isn't addressing it, that makes me feel like she is oblivious.
3: Yeah.
2: Maybe because it's her sister and she's close with her sister. And like, we've met the sister before, but
1: she starts feeling bad about you guys having to deal with her sister. Like, where's that feeling? Where's that gone?
3: I don't know. Yeah. I kind of get the sibling aspect, though. I feel like siblings can stay with you as long as they want.
1: They can't when you have roommates.
3: I guess when you have roommates, sure.
1: They can't when you're married.
3: I mean, when they're married, there's no rules at my house. Like, my sister could come and stay with us for as long as she wanted to.
1: Her kids. My mom won't even let us stay for more than 4 days. I mean, she's like, you can't. So, your roommate is the issue, not the sister. Your
3: for sure.
1: Roommate needs, I think you guys need to team up on your roommate and say, this is enough. She's got to go. You got to take her. You got to get her out. This is not fair. Otherwise, she's got to pitch in. But I don't even want that. I want her to go.
2: Yeah.
1: Let's get in people's faces about this stuff. Let's not be so pretty about it.
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It is Seacrest. If you're working, thanks for having us on at SDSU. Heated rivalry star Connor Story is in talks to join singer-songwriter Gracie Abrams in an upcoming flick, ironically called Please, because fans have been asking for it. While the exact plot of the film, unannounced, it is coming from Oscar regulars A24. That's behind films like Marty Supreme and Uncut Gems, Midsommar as well. So could be

It is Friday, and unofficially the last weekend of spring. And with so much summer on the horizon, what better weekend to stay home and binge? Get into our weekend watch list coming up next hour.

0: Hey, it is Ryan Seacrest. Delana's Dish is what you need to know on the way home. Coming up 2:10 and every hour this afternoon here on Star 94.1.
1: Caller on the line says she caught a coworker doing something disgusting. And what if this happened in our break room also? We'll find out.
0: Next.

0: come home. It is Seacrest. If you're working, thanks for having us on at SDSU.
1: Hi, Jordan. So your coworker is washing plasticware and you're calling us. How can we help?
2: Yes. I was in the break room and I saw her refilling the drawers with plastic forks and spoons. I noticed she was taking them out of her own plastic grocery bag. So I jokingly said, you know that the company supplies those, right? And she goes, oh, I know, I used some. So I just took them home, washed them, and brought them back because I don't like wasting plastic.
3: I love that.
2: And yeah, I was honestly so nauseous. And here's the thing. She's a really sweet lady, like genuinely kind. I don't think she's trying to be gross at all. I think she honestly thinks she's helping the environment. But now I don't know what to do. So I'm wondering, do I report this quietly, you know, to the office management or HR?
1: Much better to stay out of it. Let her do what she thinks she's doing for the environment and bring your own silverware.
3: I'm torn.
4: She should have her own section. Like, these are the ones that I've rewashed. If you want to use these ones, otherwise, here are the new ones.
1: All right. Well, now, Jordan, what are you going to do quickly? What's your decision?
2: I feel like people deserve to know. So honestly, I might just try and go up to her directly and just see if I can talk to her about it.
1: You're the assistant of your office. Good luck.
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1: Tawny has another Taylor Swift theory. I guess she's got to be right eventually if she keeps coming up with these. Coming up next.
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0: Hey guys, Ryan Seacrest with you on air on Star 94.1. Let's get to this trending report, Tanya.
1: Well, what I would like to point your attention to is what Taylor Swift has been wearing lately. So, on May 12th, Taylor was wearing a winter white mini dress. May 11th, she went out to dinner in New York with her parents and her brother. She was wearing a black dress with a silver bow on top, so black and white. May 8th, she was spotted out in London with Travis Kelce wearing a black lace slip look. Okay? Do you catch my drift? She's been wearing black and white. What of her albums is the theme color black and white?
2: Reputation.
1: Thank you. Ding, ding, ding. Point goes to Sisney. Reputation, which means Taylor's version of Reputation is coming. Now, when do you think it's coming, you might ask?
3: Does it definitely mean that?
1: Well, no, but that's, I think it does.
2: All the fans, all the Swifties are expecting this album anytime.
1: And so Travis Kelce's number when he plays football is 87, okay? 87, which is August 7th, okay? That lands on a Friday this year, August 7th. Do you know what? Taylor Swift has been wearing a lot of silk lately, like I mentioned in this outfit that she wore out. Silk is made by a hand loom. And guess what National Hand Loom Day is celebrated on?
3: Okay.
1: August 7th.
3: I have to ask if you're okay.
2: I'm here for this. I love all these theories.
1: Yeah.
3: Who would know that? Like, how do you know it's
2: a quick little Google search?
3: So the silk machine is called what?
1: A hand loom. I didn't know that either.
3: I didn't know silk was made from hand looms. Yes. That is a good takeaway as well.
1: But National Hand Loom Day is August 7th.
3: I hope it's true because the excitement level on that one was real.
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You know, San Diego's best variety is also the best station to listen to at work. I mean, we might be a little biased. It's Star 94.1. Shall we get into our weekend watch list? If you're looking for something to stream this weekend, each of us, we always have something on our radar. We'll get into it next. They say

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0: Thanks for taking Star 94.1 to work with you, even if you're kind of halfway working, just cruising Instagram. 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
1: The weekend watch list.
2: Just watch. Come on.
0: Let's see. Let's start with you, Sisney. What's on your weekend watch list?
3: Okay, this is really good. And I can't believe that this wasn't on my radar sooner. It's called Tracker. I recently got introduced to this show, and it's on season 3 right now. The finale actually airs next weekend, but don't spoil it for me because I just finished season 1. And it is an incredible show. The expert tracker, Justin Hartley, travels the country in an RV, helping people solve mysteries and find missing people. So let's say like you had a missing wife and the police wasn't helping you. You would contact Justin Hartley and you'd be like, hey, like I'm hiring you. Almost like a PI, but
0: is
3: not really.
0: Is it bounty hunter?
3: Kind of, but not really.
0: Bounty hunter?
3: He gets rewards. So you'd be like, I'm going to give you $5,000 if you can help me find my missing wife. Sunday's on CBS, but you can also stream it on Paramount Plus. It is a very good show.
0: Tanya, this has been on my weekend watch list for, I think, 2 weeks. Well, I believe I'm going to break down and see it this weekend.
4: Now it is streaming, which is what I was waiting for. Wuthering Heights is officially on HBO Max. It's the Jacob Elordi, Margot Robbie love story of the classic novel. And I've been waiting for it to come out on streaming. So that is on my to-do list.
3: I'm really curious to see what the two of you think of this movie. Because mixed reviews. And I loved it. I saw it in theaters and it was incredible.
0: Fine.
3: So yes.
0: Well, this weekend, will you remind me, Tanya, to watch it this weekend? And I'll watch it and then we'll come back.
4: When would you like me to remind you?
3: Yeah, I'm like, what?
0: Well, I don't think that would be a problem. You'll probably think of it often.
4: I could do it Saturday morning, Saturday afternoon, and Saturday night.
0: That sounds good, all three.
2: Just watch. Come on!
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1: 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All right. 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

0: 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Hey, it's been so much fun to hear all of your stories about prom and why you want to go to prom and all your messages on the free iHeartRadio app. And I'll tell you what, you know, it's coming up sooner than later. It's May 30th at the Bahia. A big thank you to Goodwill for helping us power the Second Chance Prom. You can shop there sustainably. And I'll tell you what, you want to come join us? You want to dance the night away? You want to enjoy the DJ? We're going to be having photo ops and so much fun. 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

0: We are Star 94.1. Hey, Marlo, what's going on with you this weekend? What are you up to?
1: I'm
0: going to
1: see Pete tonight.
0: Me too. I was going to be going out of town to see my sister, but my niece is here for the summer, so I had to cancel my trip, and we're going to go see Pink.
1: Nice. Well, yeah, I'm going to do that this weekend, and then I have the Coronado Bridge Run on Sunday.
0: You have a busy weekend. I love that.
1: I know. Hopefully all goes well, but yes, I'm very excited. I hope you enjoy, and you know, hopefully we'll see each other. Have a good time.
0: Yeah, you know, and if you think about it, tag us so we can share, you know, your stuff from Pink. And I'd love to see you when you run over the Coronado Bridge too, because that's just such a beautiful view. I've always wanted to do that, but I never have.
1: Exactly, because I'm a San Diego native, like, so this is huge. It's my first time doing it, yeah. So I feel like I'm going to get emotional low key. Because it's the big deal.
0: I know. Well, Marla, way to go, and I'll see you tonight.
1: See you tonight.
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We're now just a few minutes away from the top of the hour, and that's when you're going to hear another keyword with another $1,000 for you to win. 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I'd love to get you some extra cash.

Star 94.1, if you didn't hear, Kesha is kicking off her Freedom Tour here in San Diego on May 23rd. And I've got a 4-pack of tickets for you to win right after Harry Styles. Hang with me. Happy Friday. Whoa.

0: 94.1. Hey, it's Delana. How are you? Kesha coming to San Diego, bringing her Freedom Tour here, actually kicking off the whole tour in Chula Vista, and it's going to be May 23rd. Come on, what a fun show that is going to be, right? You want four tickets? I got them for you right now. TGIF, call me and win 866-570-1941. 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It's not Big Bank Banking. It's better.
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9: This is Jana Kramer from Wind Down with Jana Kramer. 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

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I don't know if you follow me on TikTok, but I got some video of him at Coachella just dancing to David Byrne. It was so much fun. Here's Ace of Base.

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0: Star 94.1, our friends from El Pollo Loco just came in the studio and they brought us their new Loco tenders. Oh my gosh, they're good. And I'm going to give away a $50 gift card to El Pollo Loco. That's next after Alex Warren.
1: They say the holy water's watered down, and this town's lost its faith. Our colors will fade eventually. So if our time is running out, day after day, we'll make the mundane a masterpiece. Oh my, my, oh my, my love, I take one look at you, you're taking me out.

0: never had chicken tenders like this. 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

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All weekend long, we're giving away Pitbull tickets, and I get to kick off the weekend right after Green Day. I've got Pitbull tickets for you to win here on Star 94.1.

0: Green Day here on Star 94.1. Hey, it's Delana. How are you? So Pitbull, Mr. Worldwide, Mr. 305, going to be here on the 29th, and he's bringing Lil Jon with him. And you know that's going to be such a fun show, right? So here's the deal. I'm kicking off the weekend. I'm going to give you some Pitbull tickets right now. All weekend long, if you want Pitbull tickets, just open up the free iHeartRadio app, tap the talkback mic, and make sure you say Mr. Worldwide whenever you leave a message, and you can win Pitbull tickets all weekend long here on Star 94.1. So let's do this. Let me send you to Pitbull on the 29th, 866-570-1941. 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

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You heard it first right here on Star 94.1. I love her voice.

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